0: in her career.
1: That was the worst day I've seen in 18 years. I believe over 300 for the day. At one point, I had 48 patients that needed that primary nurse assessment in the waiting room. On top of the ones that had had their, it was standing room only. We brought out extra chairs.
0: The Broadcasting Standards Authority is set to shut, ending decades of oversight of New Zealand's broadcasters. Broadcasting Minister Paul Goldsmith says New Zealand's media landscape has changed dramatically, but regulatory settings have not kept up. BSA Chief Executive Stacey Wood says it's going to be harder to regulate or monitor harmful racial or discriminatory content.
2: Other media channels, if there is content that is discriminatory, abusive or harmful towards a person or a section of the community, it's going to be much harder to do anything or expect anything to be done about that. Yeah, it's a little bit scary to think of the kinds that we might start to see more often in some media.
0: Labour MP Shannon Halbert hopes providing wraparound services for trainee tradees will help to stem the exodus of Kiwis heading to Australia for better pay and conditions. Labour's apprenticeship boost scheme will pay employers $500 a month for 1 year to take on apprentices, helping paying for things like wages and ensuring apprentices can keep earning while training. Shannon Halbert says the scheme provides job certainty for young tradees and the tools and support they need.
3: We know that it supports employers to open up job opportunities to support and train young people on site. And we've included additional trades, areas like hair and beauty, retail, sport and rec, water construction are important areas that we want to open up those opportunities to.
0: The University of Waikato will lead new research aimed at making mental health services work better for Pacific families by ensuring care reflects Pacific cultures, values and ways of life. The Health Research Council has allocated $1.2 million to fund the three-year program, which seeks to make it easier for Pacific people to achieve better mental health outcomes. Associate Dean Pacific, Dr. Sione Vaka, says Pacific people need to see themselves in the system and build a genuine relationship with it. He says the program is grounded in culture and Indigenous knowledge so communities can connect meaningfully. Niue women's doubles bowler Lindsay Tangalangi, is questioning why she has not been included in Niue's Commonwealth Games squad following claims she is still unfit to compete at the event. She says the Niue team management claims she has not fully recovered despite claiming to be medically cleared to resume training and compete at the Games.
4: The chef de mission was concerned about my training and me being ready to compete. It started when I was bitten by a dog in Niue at the end of April. The former chief medical officer in Niue, who was helping me with my recovery, and they said, you can be back on the green, off crutches, all going well, at the end of May.
0: Niue chef de mission Sydney Louis confirmed Talangi was not part of the team but did not want to make an official statement. And that's PMN News at midday. For more Pacific news and sport, go to pmn.co.nz.
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6: Vinaka, mai vai maila. Now, for all the North Island except Gisborne, to Wairarapa, fine apart from patches of morning fog and frost, with a possible shower about eastern Northland and Great Barrier Island. Gisborne, Hawke's Bay, and Wairarapa, mostly cloudy for you with a few showers. Clearing about Wairarapa this afternoon for Nelson, Marlborough, Canterbury, Otago and Southland generally fine with morning frost and some valley fog in places. For Bullet to Fiordland, cloudy periods with a few showers and Chatham Islands mostly cloudy. Now let's take a look. I don't think there's anything to report traffic-wise, all going well, yeah? And it's good to note that people are driving safely to the conditions. Right, so that's your news port and your weather to 5 minutes after midday, and it's the last day of June. There you go, last day in June. All right, last day for this month of June, and then tomorrow we herald and we welcome the new month of July. But we hope that you are doing well. Your Tuesday morning or Tuesday afternoon has gotten off to a great start. And first cab off the rank is Tofanga Meke with Kauwanga Lee featuring DJ Dave right here on the station that brings Pacific people together.

0: 531 PI.
1: Bringing Pacific people together. Beautiful sounds from New Way. It's 11 after midday. And, all right, thank you, Marlo. He was doing some troubleshooting for me in the studio just before that song. All right. And so we've heard from Laisa Wetimbao a fortnight ago. And on Zoom with me this morning is the founder of Vuleva Consultancy PTE Limited, Israeli Vuleva, Israeli Bulavinaka, and welcome to Pacific Days.
2: Bulavinaka, Bulavinaka, everyone at PMN.
1: Yay.
2: Thank you for having me.
1: You know what? And everyone at PMN, they've already heard your voice here before. All right, so you're not new to PMN. All right, first up, what is Vuleva Consultancy? If you can just tell us a little bit, Israeli, and then we'll go to you introducing yourself.
2: Sure. Vuleva Consultancy, basically, the way I like to explain it is we act as a bridge to be able to facilitate requests on behalf of Fijians or clients that live abroad. I think one of the biggest difficulties that a lot of the diaspora, the Fijians that live in the diaspora have is being able to have someone that they can trust to facilitate tasks that are significant to them on their behalf here at home. And so what we want to do is to be able to act as that bridge, to have that efficient and effective flow of finalizing those tasks on their behalf.
1: All right. So we've got things the other way around, but that's fine because we would love for you to also introduce yourself. Where you hail from, where mom hails from.
2: Sure. My name is Isireli Lelea Singabulada, and I hail from the lovely island of Vunumbalavu, Mwele Vunumbalavu, Lao, with maternal links to Lawai Nandronga.
1: So really, what inspired you to start this consultancy and what gap were you hoping to fill in the market?
2: Sure. I think what inspired me to start this business was because I was an immigrant myself. I lived in the United States for about 20 years. And from there, we also had experiences where we wanted to get things done or we heard stories from different people that wanted to get things done, whether it was a retirement property, an investment property, starting up a business in Fiji. But they don't know, or we didn't know who to turn to. We didn't know who we could trust. We had a lot of ideas, especially when you're living overseas. You have a lot of big ideas, and you get to see all of the different things that are booming in all of these different places where we live, whether it's in the U.S. or New Zealand, Australia, the U.K., and then to be able to then try to figure out how to duplicate that back home, well, then that's the challenge. So for me, it's not just necessarily a business that I made on my own, but it's something that I had lived. It's a lived experience as well. So I think that for me was the biggest inspiration for all of this.
1: And can you explain the different services available and who would benefit most from them? Also, what are some of the common challenges faced by overseas living overseas?
2: Sure. So we usually categorize our services into three different categories. One is your documentation retrieval or your account establishment. Documentation retrieval such as FNPF, if you need a TIN letter, or your birth certificate, your passport, those different types of government agency documents that might be hard to get on your own, we also facilitate that. Account establishments. In select areas, we work in facilitating bank accounts. We also work to be able to make investment accounts with FHUT, UTOF. So our range is quite broad in nature of what we can actually facilitate for these two different subcategories. But that's generally what we do for the first category. The second is pretty much all things related to property, whether it's talking about facilitating some sort of transfer of title, or if we're working with loans and we're trying to acquire a home or we're trying to build a house, an investment property. This is where we sort of bunch all of those property related aspects into this category. And then number three, of course, is our general facilitation. Anything that may not fit into one of these two categories. And we've had some requests that are quite broad in nature. But really what we usually tell our clients is that we act essentially as your hands and feet on the ground. So whatever your request is, just give it to us and we'll see how we will be able to facilitate it. But at the same time, we don't tend to act as a jack of all trade. And if there are places where we need to get contractors or we need to get other third party service providers or legal services, then we'll also be able to facilitate that. But I think the most important thing about this category is the fact that you have peace of mind about knowing that there's someone here on the ground that you can trust to work on your behalf.
1: Is it really? Are you able to share with us any success stories who've benefited from your services?
2: Sure. We've had I'll probably just group them in a few ways, but we've had a couple of stories where they have waited for transfers of title or something to get finalized in terms of their property, to have it finalized in their name for years, some of them for about 6-7 years. And we were able to facilitate the finalization of that particular task in about 3 weeks. I say that to say the most important thing about this is having someone on the ground that can follow up on the ground for you. So because it can be quite difficult to get on emails or phone calls, especially with international calls and all the different time zones that we deal with, it's more beneficial to be able to have someone that can work on your behalf on the ground. So I'm glad that we've had a lot of success stories like that. We also tried to have a quick turnaround as well, noting that we're working with Fijians and clients that are overseas, and everyone is very used to the efficient time that by which a lot of tasks are facilitated overseas. We try to also replicate that and duplicate that here on the ground.
1: And how can overseas Fijians access your services while living in countries like New Zealand, Australia, the United States, or elsewhere?
2: Sure. I think the best and the most easiest way is to be able to reach out to our Facebook page. We're still working on our website at the moment, but we have our Facebook page, which is Facebook Vulada Consultancy. And that is where you can just send us a quick message and our first consultation with you is free. That's where we just want to be able to get a full scope of what it is you actually need help with. And then from there, then we'd be able to lay out the full scope. We have our number, we have our emails as well on the page. And so that's the best and most efficient way that you'd be able to get in touch with us.
1: And also, if you're in Auckland, your team will be here conducting roadshows and community awareness campaigns. Tell us about it.
2: That's right. From the 6th to the 27th of July, my colleague Lisa Wittimbau is actually going to be in Auckland, New Zealand. And she's going to be there doing a lot of community awareness programs for some of the Fijian diaspora that live there and even other clients as well that are in need of services here in Fiji. What we really want to be able to do is we want to show face on the ground to be able to show that we're not just someone that's afar. We're not a team that's afar. We're here on the ground and we want to be able to show face so that we can actually have one-to-one engagements with the Fijian diaspora.
1: What are your long-term plans for engaging with the Fijian diaspora communities, really?
2: I think my long-term plan is really to see that a lot of our people, they have dreams, they have aspirations of wanting to get things done, wanting to buy homes, wanting to build businesses. And I think for me, the dream for me is just to see that our people overseas know that there is a possibility, that it's not out of hand, it's not out of reach, it's not something that you cannot obtain. You just need to be able to have someone that can be able to help you along the way and guide you with all of the processes and all of the bureaucracies that we have here in our lovely country of Fiji. There's still someone that can help you along the way. So I think for me, just being able to know that we can help people accomplish their personal goals, that for me is a long-term vision.
1: That's right. Now, you won't be accompanying Lisa to Auckland. Where will you be? You'll be somewhere else. Another part.

0: of the year and a lot of road shows coming up.
1: All right. Anything else? Any final words you'd love to leave with our listeners this morning? Because I'm sure, you know, someone is looking after Samoa, someone's looking after Tonga and other parts of the country. Have you heard of any such consultancy services that you're providing that's happening elsewhere?
0: Sure. You know, at the moment, I haven't heard of any. I know that this is a sector where a lot of people help in terms of informal and people help family and friends. And I think for us, we wanted to make it more formalized because we wanted to be able to bring in that aspect of efficiency. And sometimes that can be some of the downfalls or the hindrance when relying on family and friends because you're working against people's schedules, people's work times, different things that people have in their lives. So for me, I think it's definitely a big need, especially in the Pacific Islands, because remittances are huge all across the board. And I would be glad to be able to see other people that are starting this up in Samoa, Tonga, or just hear stories of people that are already doing this in those other countries.
1: So really, we just want to thank you for your time this afternoon. All the very best and looking forward to meeting up with Lisa when she does land here on the Aotearoa soil from the 6th to the 27th, did you say?
0: Yes, correct.
1: 6th to the 27th.
0: And we'll be sending out more information then.
1: Lovely. All right. So if you're wanting to know more about what Cirelli does in Vulada Consultancy, head on to their Facebook page, Vulada Consultancy PTE Limited. And it's VULACA. All right. Cirelli, you have yourself a lovely day. Much love to you and the family.
0: Thank you, everyone.
1: All right, there you go. Okay, document retrieval, account establishment, bank accounts, investment accounts, yeah? All right, all those and more. For those of you that live here, you know, maybe you're not Fijians, but do you have family that live there and you've been there to study or you've been there to work and you would love for someone like Cirelli and his team to look after you, then do give them a call today or check them out. Check out their Facebook page, Vulada Consultancy PTE Limited. It's 23 after midday. And so I did ask Cirelli if he was going to be somewhere else in the world because I know that the band he plays for is Paradise Roots. And so they'll be in England. Yes. And so here is Paradise Roots and Delaya Tobo with Liwan Donutu. And then we'll head on to Niue, our news in Vangahau Niue with Ina Vakaafi. Pagalofa lai atu, makapisinga, malolona kai a koi, ni sambulo vinaka.

0: This is PMN Language News with PMN Niue.
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5:31 PI. Makasea, Missy Fakavai. 5:31 PI. Thank you for choosing to listen to your station of choice, bringing Pacific people together. It's 20 minutes to one. You're with Nemai till 3 today. I'll be with you till 3 today as we look into our daily spiritual fitness, as we look into the Word. And today we're talking about standing strong in your faith, even when it feels hard. And so today's scripture is found in the book of Philippians, chapter 2, verse 10. And it reads, at the name of Jesus, every knee should bow in heaven and on earth and under the earth. And every tongue acknowledges that Jesus Christ is Lord. Why this matters? Sometimes following Jesus can feel uncomfortable. People may not understand your faith, and in some moments they might even make fun of it. That can feel heavy, especially for kids trying to fit in. But this verse reminds us of something bigger. No matter what people say right now, the truth about Jesus doesn't change. One day, everyone will recognize who he is. That means we do not have to shrink back or feel ashamed. We can stand with quiet confidence, not because we are better than anyone, but because we know who Jesus is. As a family, this can look like encouraging each other to be brave in small ways, being kind, standing for what is right, and not hiding your faith, even when it feels uncomfortable. Because there aren't any undercover disciples. No, always say that. No, you cannot be an undercover disciple. Don't try and hide your faith. All right. And sometimes you can even ask the children, have you ever felt nervous to talk about your faith? What happened? And so I must share with you, because last Sunday I was asked to share a story to our Sunday school children before they head off to their Sunday school classes. And so I said, okay, no problem. Because I came in to do a four-hour shift covering for dear Sister Carlo, and then I shot off to church. And then I said to myself, okay, I don't think I'll be late for church. I'll be there in time. So I love to sit inside the church and then hear the lolly beat. I just love doing that. You know, I love when that happens. And because when I was a little girl, I was always late to school. I don't want to be late when I'm an adult now. I'm a bigger girl now, so I don't want to be late. And so I did ask the children, and I did testify and share God's healing power on my life. And then I said, you know, do you share your faith, or do you have a friend at school, maybe in your neighborhood, or maybe someone that you're related to who's not feeling well? Do you then ask them, do you want me to pray for you? They might look funny at you. But if they say, no, don't be offended. What you can do is just take that name home, the name of your friend from school, from the neighborhood, and just take it home and say, oh, Mom and Dad, can we pray for my friend? He or she is going through a rough time, and I don't think they feel well. They don't look too well at school. So you can do that as well, yeah? And then next time they'll go, I wonder why. And they might ask to pray for me if they wanted to pray for me. And they're going to go away. Thinking like that. And maybe the next time, can I share something with you? And then you guys can pray together. All right, so don't hide your faith wherever you are. On the rugby field, at home, at school, at church even. Even when it feels uncomfortable, be kind. Yeah? Be kind. All right, so there you go. And don't feel nervous. Maybe at first you might. But we just want to thank Jesus. Jesus, thank you that you are Lord over everything. Help us not to be afraid or ashamed of our faith. Give us courage to stand strong in kindness, to love others well. And so teach our family as well to follow you with confidence and trust. In Jesus' name, amen. There's no pressure to be perfect or fearless. Every small steps of courage matter. There you go. All right, you go now and be kind. Yeah, go now and smile to the world. Go now and be fruitful. There you go. Go now and be good. Be good, be good, be good. All right. And so, children, if you're feeling like,
I don't like school anymore. No, school is cool. Yeah, school is cool. And I'm whether you're schooling at home or whether you actually go to the school building, yeah? So it's still school. If mom and dad want you to be homeschooled, that's still lovely. That's still perfect. Because school is cool. We'll be a student for life. Hey, we're learning things, new things every day. Here's Fiji with I'll Be Yours, 531 PI. And then we'll talk with Carly Strong after one today. She'll tell us what's the lowdown in the newsroom. Bringing Pacific people together.

0: The College Youth Games are here. 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
1: 531 weather.
2: For all the North Island except Gisborne to Wairarapa, fired apart from patches of morning frost and fog, with a possible shower about eastern Northland and Great Barrier Island. For Gisborne, Hawke's Bay and Wairarapa, mostly cloudy with a few showers, clearing about Wairarapa this afternoon. For Nelson, Marlborough, Canterbury, Otago and Southland, generally fine, with morning frost, some valley fog in places. Now, Bulletu, Fiordland, cloudy periods with a few showers. Chatham Islands, mostly cloudy. That's your weather. And it's coming up to a minute after one. We'll take a look at what's headlining our news today or the past week or what we can look forward to this new month. Carly is strong. She'll be in the studio to Talanoa some more. Design Akiputau featuring Troublesome. 0800 000 531. That's the number you can call us on. A very good afternoon to you, Coach. All right. And so good to hear from you. And so good to also have you join us this Tuesday afternoon. It's the last day in June. The 30th of June it is, and it's Tuesday. And good afternoon, all fala. One talk, Wazway.

0: 531 PI.
1: Margaret Ehrlich escaping. It's 8 minutes after one. All right, let's take a look. Now, police seized Destiny Church leader Brian Tamaki's firearms and revoke gun license after incendiary online comments. All right, now Destiny Church leader Brian Tamaki made a reference on a podcast to using a shotgun to protect his family before police revoked his gun license and confiscated his weapons. In a Facebook live stream, the controversial Christian leader filmed police at his home this morning confiscating several large weapons. And Brian Tamaki told the Herald he was speaking figuratively when he referenced using a shotgun to protect his family from immigrants. He said he was a keen hunter and a responsible firearms user. He says the point here and the struggle is free speech. And I think right now free speech in New Zealand is in danger because if they get away with this, then we no longer have free speech. Our politicians want to silence us as the people to make any comments about what they're doing with a country like India, shaking hands with a country that's abusing human rights. And I oppose that just because, and just as I oppose the free trade agreement, we shouldn't be doing it. All right, so some remarks were made on social media. Comments early this month accusing Indian Prime Minister Narendra Modi of targeting Indian Christians with threats and violence. I think we should reciprocate in kind. Let's purge New Zealand of Hindus, Sikhs and Muslims, he said. And while we're at it, if they're burning churches down, why don't we burn mosques and their temples down? Tit for tat. And so if you go to Herald, you'll see Brian Tamaki filming the police confiscating his weapons. It's 10 after 1. All right, here's Tanel with Island King featuring Spawn Breezy and DJ Noise. It's a DJ Noise remix. And then we'll tell it all with Carly and Strong right after this. 531 PI, bringing Pacific people together.

0: Island King featuring Spawn Breezy. Well, you got two island queens in the studio, Kalia Strong, our senior multimedia journalist, and I. Hey, Kalia. I was going to say Bulavinaka, but I need to greet you in Tonga.
1: Yes.
0: Oh, Vinaka. Oh, right, there you go. And, you know, it's always good. A productive weekly catch-up with one of our newsroom journalists discussing the stories, the voices, and issues that matter most to our Pacific communities. And so, petrol prices. That's good news to the ears.
1: This is good news, Nimai. So the average price of petrol has dipped under $3 for the first time in more than 3 months.
0: This went up
1: catastrophically around the... shall we say, the attacks in the Middle East. Mm. And so at the moment, there's a bit of a fragile ceasefire, we'll call it, because at the moment it doesn't seem like it's concrete.
0: No, there's still a whole lot of tension.
1: You're right. That's the right word, tension between the US and Iran. But according to Gaspy, the average price of unleaded 91 dropped below $2.99 a litre on Monday morning. And the government had introduced a support package for families who were working but were on low to middle incomes. And so they'd put in an extra $50 a week for the in-work tax credit. That will continue until the petrol is below $3 a litre for 4 weeks. So we're just at the start of that. And at the moment, Chris Luxon didn't promise anything in his post-cabinet meeting yesterday. The Prime Minister wouldn't promise that that's going to go away, because it really depends whether this lasts for 4 weeks.
0: That's right.
1: Yeah.
0: Yes.
1: And looking in the Pacific, Tonga has lowered their maximum fuel price for the first time since the war, since there's a price cap of 4 paanga 20 seni, which is about $3.11 New Zealand dollars. So that's still a bit expensive for their petrol. Mm. But you think of most of the fuel from Tonga comes through Fiji. Mm. So it's just keeps going up each price. Each time it has to change hands, the cost goes
0: that's
1: up.
0: Really right.
1: Yeah, but I believe Fiji is also reporting a significant decrease in its own fuel prices, which is good.
0: All right, goody good. Okay, now speaking of Fiji family facing immigration issues.
1: Yeah, this is a report and stuff over the last day or so. So the Navonisaulaki family, they moved here from Fiji in 2023. The wife works as a primary school teacher. The dad is a corrections officer, but their 16-year-old has kidney disease, and so every night he has to hook up to a machine and do that. So the family, so there's three children, the parents. So the parents and the two other siblings have been able to get residency. But because the 16-year-old has such high health needs, he hasn't had that residency approved. So right now he's on a student visa, which expires in November. And so the family is looking at, do we have to send him back to Fiji once that expires, or can he stay here?
0: Right.
1: So they are appealing to the immigration minister to see if he can stay. It looks like he will need a lot of ongoing healthcare. Yeah. At the moment, they're assessing the mum to see if she is a match for a kidney transplant.
0: Right.
1: Yeah, but it's just one of these really heartbreaking decisions that families have to make, whether to stay in New Zealand for the opportunity or all stay together. So I do hope that the family will be able to stay together.
0: Yes, that's really right. Aww. All right. And Les Mills.
1: Yes. So Les Mills, the name behind the gym empire, is actually a man, and he died at the age of 91 yesterday.
0: Oh, wow.
1: So there's the iconic Les Mills gym in the city, but there's also the fitness classes that are known all around the world now where people go. And so there was also, also had a political career. He was the mayor of Auckland in the 90s.
0: Mm.
1: And then he was also a Olympian and a champion athlete in shot put. And so he coached Beatrice Valmuina to her shot put gold at the World Championships in Athens in 1997. And so he's just got a very, very interesting past, and what a legacy of a very versatile man.
0: Indeed. And he's lived life to the fullest.
1: He definitely
0: has. When you told me about Les Mills, I'm going, is it the gym or the man?
1: It's both.
0: Yeah, it's both.
1: Yeah, the gym continues, but yes, the man, Les Mills, may he rest in peace.
0: Yeah, I can picture him. He's just a man of great stature.
1: He was a large man,
0: yes,
1: wasn't he?
0: Yes.
1: Tall and big, big arms. and legs.
0: And fit. And yes. fit as well. Yeah.
1: Absolutely. Aww. But he did, yeah, he did have that connection to the Pacific, firstly through being the mayor of Auckland. Like, under his watch, there was things like the Britomart being established and the Sky Tower.
0: Yeah.
1: And then coaching Beatrice Famuina.
0: Oh, look at that.
1: So, yes.
0: Our thoughts and prayers go out to the Mills family.
1: Yes.
0: Yeah. All right, you got a whole lot ahead, a whole lot to do today.
1: Yeah, it's always a busy day in the news team.
0: Yes, really
1: at the moment, we're getting reaction to the Broadcasting Standards Authority because they've announced that that will be closing down.
0: Yeah.
1: We don't know when yet. But what does this mean for our Pacific communities? Where do we complain to? What happens if someone says something horrible on TV or radio?
0: Yeah.
1: Yeah. So we're asking those questions.
0: Do we go to the Ombudsman or something?

0: this afternoon, and all the very best. All right, you get to put your feet up at some stage.
1: I do, sir, and I can wrap up. Thanks.
0: Good on you. Vinaka. Yay, Kalia Strong there, our senior multimedia journalist. And for more on the stories, we can go to pmn.co.nz.
1: That's the one. Yay. And also our social pages.
0: Woohoo! There you go. I did thank you for Mete Para. And then it'll be news in Ngangana Samoa at 1:30. Thank you for choosing to listen to your station of choice, Radio 531 PI, bringing Pacific people together.

Otago College Youth Games are here, the country's first ever functional fitness event just for youth. 160 teams and 480 athletes crushing four grueling workouts. It all goes down Saturday, 4th of July at the Trust Arena. Doors open at 6 a.m. Want to win? Score your tickets now on Flickit and you're automatically in the draw to win a Ford Mustang for a weekend. Thanks to John Andrew Ford. Don't miss out. Search Flickit and get your tickets today. It's 13 minutes to 2. News at the top of the hour. 0800 000 531. That's a number you can call us on. And we'll take a look at community notices after 2 today. So good to have you join us. And hope you're having a great Tuesday afternoon. The sun is still smiling. I know. I got a whole lot of clothes to wash today. And I'm sure someone at home is putting them out on the line or maybe putting them through the dryer. But it's so good, eh? We only hear of spring cleaning. How about winter cleaning? Yeah. That'd be really cool. Get everything out on the deck, sun everything out, wash, dry. Yeah? All right. Okay. Man, and then don't forget to sit out in the sun for a little bit. Just some time. You don't have to stay out there for a whole hour or half an hour. So that the sun can hit your face and get back in and then have a rest or have a cuppa or maybe carry on with work or rest up, put your feet up and then maybe watch your favorite telly show or maybe read a book. There you go. John Mayer. Your body is a wonderland. That's why you got to look after it. Yeah, keep moving as well. Keep moving. And encourage our children and grandchildren to drink lots of water. Yes. 5:31 p.m.

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1: Kia ora, Aotearoa. 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
9: 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I'm Tingi Lowness, and you are listening to 531 PI.

Whakawela, he maha ki makapi singa tingi. So good to hear your voice. It's 5 minutes to two, and I haven't heard from this gentleman in so long. All right. And so he would love for me, Mr. Alamoni Langi would love for me to dedicate a number to the members of the Kava Bakalapu, Leone and the team in Otahoho, a song by Sekiu Sambuli, Dhoko Dhoko. News is next, 5:31 p.m.

0: PMN News at 2 PM. Kia ora na, I'm Vamaila Leatinu. Chefs and restaurateurs from across New Zealand are in Auckland today for the country's first Michelin Guide Awards at the New Zealand International Convention Centre. Anonymous inspectors will evaluate restaurants based on 5 universal criteria: ingredient quality, flavour harmony, technique mastery, the chef's personality, and consistency. Auckland-based chef Peter Gordon says restaurants like Ponsonby's Tala Restaurant offer local perspectives unique to NZ and the Pacific.
1: I'd say a lot of our Māori kai, Pacifica kai, so somewhere like Tala, doing Samoan food, you wouldn't see that anywhere else. Our ingredients, people will be familiar with them, of course, but things like blue cod and white bait and power, you know, they're finding a way to integrate those into menus. Seasonality here is different.
0: The chair of the Pacific Business Trust Board takes complete responsibility for the organisation's turbulent year as it works to rebuild trust after leadership upheaval and public scrutiny. Uluoma To'otua Solaulu Aiono says they've consulted stakeholders and staff during their whanau in February and now facilitating changes to meet the criteria set by the Ministry for Pacific Peoples. He says sourcing investment capital to help Pacific businesses is among the priorities they are considering.
2: Since we completed the 17th of February whanau with our stakeholders nationwide, he has been reviewing the merits of something like ISAS, but in the Pacific environment. Our view as a board is that there is absolutely a place for a Pacific Capital Fund or a venture capital type fund.
0: Police say they have seized more than a ton of cannabis plants hidden in a group of homes in suburban Auckland. Inspector Mohammed Atik said they found more than 1,500 plants in 17 unoccupied properties rented by Vietnamese nationals. Atik said police were continuing to come across cannabis operations in suburban homes in the city. They found 10 tons during an operation in September. Atik urged landlords to carry out basic checks on prospective tenants and to look out for potential alarm bells like renters insisting on paying in cash or offering more money to avoid inspections. Tongan Prime Minister and President of the Tonga Rugby League, Lord Whakawhanua, says Jason Taumalolo's decision to play for Tonga on the international level has elevated the game globally. While honouring Taumalolo's achievement in playing in his 300th NRL game over the weekend, Whakawhanua says more players have followed his footsteps, opting to play for the heritage which has strengthened the game. Taumalolo is expected to lead Tonga's campaign at the 2026 Rugby League World Cup, which kicks off on October 17th against England in Perth. Papua New Guinea Chiefs executive Lorna McPherson says the new NRL franchise will have to survive and succeed as a standalone business in the future. The national newspaper reports the club has received $90 million of its $385 million Australian dollars from the Australian government to cover its initial setup, which includes the construction of a centre of excellence. McPherson says the Australian funding will cover the first 10 years of the club's operation. She says beyond that, the club will have to sustain itself financially, with groundwork now being done on securing sponsorship and creating merchandise sales and membership programs. And that's PMN News at 2 PM. For more Pacific news and sport, go to pmn.co.
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5: Foyuxia Waimaila, Northland and Great Barrier Island. Showers near the east coast and a few spreading elsewhere at times. For Auckland to Wellington, including Coromandel, Bay of Plenty and the Central High Country, fine, apart from patches of morning fog and frost. Gisborne, Hawke's Bay and Wairarapa, mostly cloudy with a few showers, clearing from Napier southwards today. Nelson, Marlborough, Canterbury, Otago and mainland Southland, generally fine with morning frost, some valley fog in places. Now for Buller, Grey, Whistland, Fiordland and Stewart Island, cloudy periods and a few showers. Chatham Islands, mostly cloudy. That's a new sport and weather. 4 minutes after two and all looking good on the highways. If you see anything out of the ordinary, where you are, whether it's on the roads or something that's happened, hazardous maybe to other road users, give us a call here on 0800 000 531. A very good afternoon to all our matuas listening in from all over the country, especially in Tilei, Tongimana of Mangere, and Mele as well, Mele Langi of Mangere. All right, and so until he called and just said hello, told me to look after myself, keep warm, eat right. She says she doesn't eat rubbish food. Thank you, Auntie Lei. Thank you. Fakawe. Fakawe lahi mahaki. She eats food from New Age. She eats food from the gardens. And she's so right. She is so right. And if it's done, I think if food is prepared in a factory, don't eat it. That's what she's talking about. And she would love a haukupu song. So here's Dick Hipa Tuhipa, Haukupu Atua. 531 PI. We'll take a look at some community notices. And events is happening in your neck of the woods. 531 PM, bringing Pacific people together.

Record at 531 PI. Set me up to a Fever Eye featuring DJ Crazy and Moni Amale Sulu. All right. Okay, it's 13 after 2. If you don't already know, Fiji, Niue and Vanuatu have named their teams for the Glasgow Commonwealth Games, which kick off on the 23rd of July. A number of island nations have also released some of their team makeups as final preparations for the event heats up. And so Fiji has the biggest squad so far out of all the island teams that have confirmed their numbers, with 58 athletes heading to Scotland. The Fiji Association of Sports and National Olympic Committee, FASANOC, Chief Executive Vanessa Kilner said those athletes who've been named have earned their spot. Earning the opportunity to represent our nation at the Commonwealth Games is a significant achievement that reflects years of dedication, discipline, and sacrifice. We're confident Team Fiji will represent our nation with pride, integrity, and excellence in Glasgow. Team Fiji will compete in 8 sports, athletics, basketball 3-on-3, bowling, boxing, judo, para-athletics, swimming, and weightlifting. Of these, only basketball 3-on-3 for the men and women, plus para-athletics and weightlifting, had direct qualification pathways or invitations. All right, Team Fiji will be led by Chef de Mission RJ Balu and General Manager Jane Wong Nyumbalavo. Okay, so there you have it. Go Vanuatu and go some more Tonga, Niue, the Cook Islands as well. They've named a 4-member team. Niue has named 18 athletes for Glasgow, Tonga. How many athletes for Tonga? How many have they named to represent Tonga? They have a team in there. All right, so they've got swimmer, Finau Ohuafi. And so Finau will carry the game's ceremonial baton at the opening ceremony. There you go. Well done, Finau. There you go. And speaking of Finau, small Finau is there in Tonga with Solomone and Bruce Leka with their mom and dad. Who knows? They might even hop over to Scotland after Tonga. Hey, all right. So all the very best, all the very best to all our athletes representing the Pacific. And another beautiful nation who's representing the Pacific, in fact, representing their beautiful language, is Kiribati. And so this Sunday, the 5th of July, the Kiribati Language Week will kick off. And so the theme for this year is Karina Teang, Tauraoi Nakon Te Miyoko, Au Kabura Riki Arani Kiribati. Did I sound like a Kiribati person? I love it. Because I just love languages. And it means strive diligently to fulfill our responsibilities and uphold our Kiribati identity. So you can start learning some Kiribati words before Sunday rolls around. Yeah? So we can today day in Kiribati. That's from the 5th to the 11th of July. All right. What else is happening in your neck of the woods? Now let's head on down to... I was going to Dunedin. So what's happening in Dunedin? There's something that they revamped gallery that I read about. So don't forget to go and check it out. Tuhura Otago Museum has opened its redeveloped Pacific Cultures Gallery, which was redesigned with direct input from Pacific communities. So there you go. There you go. Tuhura Otago University. It's redeveloped Pacific Cultures Gallery. So when you're there in Dunedin, go and try and visit the Tuhura Otago University and go and ask, are you able to direct me to the Pacific Cultures Gallery? They will lovingly and gladly show you. Stan Walker, you never know. All right, it's 17 after 2 news in Lewagadonga at 2:30. I'll tell you more about what's happening in Auckland. The Auckland Live Cabaret Festival is on. I don't even

at your 5:31 p.m. Melanie Fiona, Sad Songs. It's 25 after 2. And don't forget, Auckland Live, they've released their Cabaret Festival program. So check it out. AucklandLive.co.nz. 7 days gone already. They kick things off on the 24th of June. And it'll keep going until this Sunday, the 5th of July. And so the Civic will host this celebration of cabaret, circus, theater, and comedy with both international acts and Aotearoa artists. And it's set to be a whole lot of fun if you haven't been to any one of the celebration, one of the events, eh? Okay, cool. 26 after 2. We'll go to Fiji now, and then when we come back, we're going to head to the Kingdom of Tonga. Our news in Le Vagadonga. Nongun daulamani, wonga, nin de lain doki, pinangawan libuna nomni, sama pinangating maina, singilubuni two city, and dai nui taka, yun yung bulumbulo minaka, nabulon din dui nui, sama pinangating maikina, pinangawan libuna dong dingetiko, the Radio 531 PI, bringing Pacific people together.

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31 PI. Josh Tatofi, whaka tere tere. Ke orana i te awa te an. Whakalofala i atu. Malalona kai a koe. It's 15 minutes to 3. I've just walked around the office. I'm sure they're on their way in. So there'll be the vicar, there'll be Memorita, Luana Benyon will be here, Lola Kini will be here later on, Jorinda as well, and the rest of the team, rest of the PMN New Wear team. Everyone you see today in the gym, on the run, grabbing coffee, is fighting battles you know nothing about. No one wears a sign saying, I'm struggling. Your kindness, your energy, your encouragement, the way you hold the door might be what saves the day. Choose to lift others as you lift yourself. And if you've missed any of the interviews on our platform today, you can always download and listen on podcast, Apple, Android, Spotify. You can also find us on Facebook, Instagram, X, under 531PI, or our website, pmn.co.nz. News at 3, and then it's PMN UA from 3 till 6 for your bilingual program, and then till 6 tomorrow morning, so don't change that dial. Here's Kes Futialo, aka The Feeling with Aloiai, and do slow down around the school community, because our children, I'm sure they're out of school now, they're either walking or they're riding in the car. And kids, we would love for you to always strap in or make your seatbelt click, whether you're just going just a few meters down the road or whether you're going an hour back home or 45 minutes, always make sure you are belted in. Do take care. Love those you're with and remember those you've lost. Radio 531 PI, bringing Pacific people together.

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1: Kia ora, Aotearoa. 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

0: Pime News at 3, Talo for Lava, I'm Vamaila Leatinu. New Zealand's foreign minister says some Pacific countries are not getting their fair share of returns for the tuna caught in their waters. New Zealand is this week hosting Pacific Islands fisheries ministers. The Pacific region supplies more than half of the world's traded tuna, but Winston Peters says the countries in whose waters most tuna are caught do not always get a fair return on the catch. He says backing Pacific-based fish processors, who links coastal communities to the global marketplace, is one way New Zealand can help change that. He says they're looking to help Pacific businesses diversify production to capture higher returns from each tonne of tuna. ACT is campaigning on a welfare clampdown this election, saying benefits should be a hand up, not a way of life. It wants to make it mandatory for all health and disability benefits to be issued by MSD-approved designated doctors. Beneficiary advocate Kay Brereton says the policy shows a complete lack of understanding of some people's reality.
1: Sends a lack of a message that ACT doesn't understand or have any compassion for people on benefit, especially for people in mental distress. They also haven't costed their policy. It looks to me like it's going to cost about $60 million to reassess all the people who are on a health-related benefit at present.
0: The University of Waikato will lead new research aimed at making mental health services work better for Pacific families by ensuring care reflects Pacific cultures, values and ways of life. The Health Research Council has allocated $1.2 million to fund the three-year program, which seeks to make it easier for Pacific people to achieve better mental health outcomes. Associate Dean Pacific, Dr. Sione Vaka, says Pacific people need to see themselves in the system and build a genuine relationship with it. He says the program is grounded in culture and Indigenous knowledge so communities can connect meaningfully. Human rights defenders have raised alarm at the rapidly growing number of Indonesian military deployed to West Papua. Indonesia's military has been in a long-running conflict with the West Papua National Liberation Army in Papua. Andreas Harsono of Human Rights Watch Indonesia says that under the country's new president, Prabowo Subianto, there's been an escalation of military sent to Papua.
2: The Indonesian military used to have only six battalions in the 1990s, which each unit had around 1,000 soldiers. Now Papua has around 56,000 Indonesian soldiers. The ratio is one soldier per 100 civilians in Papua.
0: He says at one soldier per 696 civilians, the ratio is much higher than other parts of the republic. The official results for New Caledonia's provincial election have been confirmed. In New Caledonia's Congress, the pro-France parties will have 24 of the 54 seats. The pro-independence bloc can rely on 16 seats. EVL Oceanian reaffirms itself as the main central bloc in New Caledonia's political chessboard. It has four seats and is likely the kingmaker, with no single party being in a position to rule on its own. And that's PMN News at 3 p.m. For more Pacific news and sport, go to pmn.co.nz.

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I love like no other. What prompts me to share this passage from Isaiah is to remember the compassion of the woman in Venezuela who died protecting her baby under the rubbles. In our passage from Isaiah, the people from Jerusalem thought that God has abandoned and forgotten about him.
But the Lord referred them to a woman or a child, telling them, will she not love her own? And even if she should forget her child, he will never forget them, his own chosen people. Beloved, this is what God is saying to you. For anyone who feels that you have been abandoned and forgotten by your mother, your parents, your family, your community, and by the covenant, know that God will never abandon or forget anyone. God has written your name on the palms of his hands to let you know that you are precious, that he loves you, that you are, in his case, 24/7. My child, these are the hands that will care and comfort you if you feel abandoned and forgotten, cradles and embraces you if you feel lost, treat you from any illnesses or any impending accidents. These are the hands that were nailed on the cross to show you that I love you, that Christ's outstretched hand offers hope, healing, and restoration to sin-sick souls. 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Loving God, thank you for reminding us in your word that you will never abandon nor forget us. Like a mother who fed and cared for the baby she bore, you will love us the same, unconditionally and with no limitation. Christ's outstretched hands offers hope, healing, and restoration to anyone whose souls are burdened by sins and grief. I therefore declare healing and restoration to a brother and sister who may feel that he or she is abandoned and forgotten right now in Jesus' name. 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

0: heard, we've had our devotion from Reverend Falkland Liwaye. From 3:30, we will have, we will zoom over.
1: Zoom
0: over to Niue to have a little conversation with Hagit Tongatule and to talk about the release of a bug, an environmental initiative relating to invasive species. Now, I'll go back to that afterwards. 4 o'clock, we will progress with our program as planned. 4:30, we will have an interview with Dean Talangi, Niue Talatalai Group, Reflections of Carving of a Carving Group Collaboration. Top of the hour at 5 o'clock, we will have the news from around the motu. 5:15, we will have the community notices, and if you have community notices that you wish to put out to our families, our matakainanga, please come through pmnnewair.co.nz. 5:45, we will also have a little bit of conversation with Liana Tongiatama. She's actually Auckland based, to talk about her experience making music for Hiva Fulo Waka. And top of the hour at 6 o'clock, we will have another news bulletin from around the motu. And that's our program for this afternoon.
1: Me say goodbye, Louis, to you guys, and we'll see you next week. And Lolo Kini Pavihi will come in at 6 to 10.
0: 10.
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1: The Department of Environment is continuing its work to tackle invasive species and protect their ecosystems with a number of new initiatives underway. One of the latest efforts includes the release of a new bug aimed at controlling pest populations. We're joined now from Niue. With a species invasive species specialist Hagetunga Tuli to tell us more about this work and what it means for our island Niue.
0: Kati falo falo here to fukamua talhaula kohai a koe mo falo a mena mahuinga ke he hau a matuta kianga ke motu ko Niue.
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1: Okay. So can you start by telling us about the role of the Department of Environment and the key priorities right now?
2: Oh, so in terms of the Department of Environment, we are responsible for obviously looking after the environment, but we do have certain thematic areas that are under the Environment Department. The division that I'm part of is the Biodiversity Division, but obviously we also have waste management. There's also climate change and also environmental governance. But so I'll just speak to the area that I am responsible for, which is the biodiversity. And for us at the moment, key priority is the management of invasive species that we have here in Niue.
0: For mama maila kisia pokolongo na di mga hunde ki to fufanga pepo mo ha yo ito puhala o viko he la rolangi nei e ta fa holanga ne ko tau sei ko foi moko ne ko fa toka he to wa ho ko moli kitua
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1: pa we so so we're talking about the taro vine which is that's the biggest issue at the moment with Niue, with regards to forest and the aquaculture?
2: Yes, taro vine is the number one priority weed that we have here in Niue. We've struggled to control the spread of taro vine, especially into our forest areas. Some of the important habitat areas that we have for some of our key species like the coconut crab and even some of our native plant species that we have here in Niue. But it's also starting to spread into some of the agricultural areas that we do have. And obviously, the work that we've done in looking into our biological control agent to control the spread of the taro vine here in Niue is not something new, but something that we've been working with Landcare and research in New Zealand for the since 2021. So as you can see, we've been working on this for quite a long time, and it was only last week that we were able to release a biocontrol agent as part of this work.
1: Okay, so I know there are questions about this bug. I myself have had those questions about concerning the lifespan of these bugs. What protocols have been put in place should this bug decide to make its home, and spread onto just damaging other species of plants in Niue?
2: So there's a lot of science involved in the research before you get to a stage where you can actually decide that it's safe to be released in a country. And part of their work has been the work that's been done by Landcare Research in terms of doing research and doing testing on plants that are closely related to the taro vine. So those are the most likely plants that the insect might also feed on. So as part of the work when we do look into biocontrol agents is that we have to make sure that the insect or the biocontrol agent that we're looking at is highly host specific, which means that the insect or biological control agent can only feed on the selected or the targeted weed. And that's there's a lot of science that behind that idea in terms of where the plants originated from and the way that some of the insects have evolved over millions of years just to be able to be feeding on a certain plant. So in terms of testing and research, there's been a lot of that has been done and led by Landcare Research in New Zealand to make sure that when we do release a biological control agent here in Niue, it is highly host-specific and that it is here only to control the targeted weed and doesn't feed on any of the other plants that we have on the island.
1: Okay. And what can everyday people do to help prevent the spread of this particular invasive species?
2: I think one of the biggest things that everybody can help out with is stop spreading it around. It's pretty much people, especially when they pull it out of their gardens, because obviously it's an ornamental plant. It's very popular with the ladies here on the island. So they like when they do a fair bit of cleaning around their garden, sometimes by mistake they take it and throw it around in some of the other areas that it's not found. And it doesn't really take a lot of material from this plant to start growing in areas that it hasn't been.
1: Okay. 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
3: So,
2: go it.
1: Finally, what message would you like to leave with our listeners about caring for our environment?
2: I think the biggest message, and it's something that we've been pushing for quite a few years now, is that everyone has to take ownership of the environmental issues that we have on the island. In the past, I feel like there's been a lot of finger pointing or reliance on some of the some of the government agencies that's responsible for this work on the island, rather than village councils taking ownership of some of the issues within their own villages and obviously coming up with initiatives where they can help address some of the issues within our villages. So that will be my biggest takeaway from the work that we do here, is that if everyone can work together, we can help restore the natural environment, and then we can look at how we can all work together rather than trying to fight like a lot of the times.
1: I remember back many, many, many, many moons ago. We're each village, when it comes to clearing our properties of mosquitoes, it was a whole village, or was it a whole island program? Are those programs, not necessarily for mosquitoes, are those programs still in place in Niue at the moment?
2: So obviously that's something that's been... We've been trying to promote with a lot of the villages over here is to like set up similar programs, but in terms of like a day where they can obviously go out and control some of the weeds down around their villages. But I think, I don't know, from my personal observation back then, I think people don't have as many responsibilities as we do today.
1: Mm.
2: It's very hard trying to set up those kinds of initiatives in our own villages nowadays. It just seems like everyone's got a lot going on, wearing different hats. That's something that you often hear about, how there's a lot of commitment that takes up your time here in Niue. So there are villages that are a lot more proactive in terms of setting up some of these people within their own villages to look after or control some of the invasives they have within their own villages, but it's really just up to the, especially the village councils, to help push along some of these initiatives.
1: Any final words for our listeners this afternoon, Hakib? Niue invasive species specialist Hagit Tongatuli, Frawelahim Haki, for your time. And that was our conversation with Niue's environmental specialist Hagit Tongatuli.
0: Hako fuke manatu he tama nei koe tama fuata fuke ka hane koe patu fuat kai hako fuke hana tau vunga hau mai ki lata mo tau tūru koe nga hua ki lata mo tau tūru osi ki le veki e ha tau tūru a tau tūfunga sia ai ni koe fahe nga hua he takatakai motu poka environment. 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
1: 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that's how mosquitoes, you know, lay their larvae in the water and stagnant water, and then you have an outbreak of what's happening around the Pacific at the moment with dengue fever, and that's one of the main issues in our Pacific communities in Polynesia at the moment.
0: But dengue fever, Memorita, has been here for years and years.
1: And they still can't get rid of
0: eliminated.
1: It. No.
0: Anyway. 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
2: 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The flights from New Air today has been delayed until 5:06 p.m. head gate 16L. So yeah. So if you're waiting for passengers for families from New Air, the flight has been delayed until 5:06 p.m. And if you're expecting family from Sydney, that flight is also delayed to 5:46 at gate 8.
0: Mm.
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0: Yeah.
2: Chinese. Very interesting mix of people. Mm. 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
0: I hei am tamu kai nanga. 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Is there another word daydreaming about your old fling or your friend or your girlfriend? Pomo and go.
2: Don't be silly.

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3: Carver,
1: si hanei e
3: whakauranga
1: ia ma
3: teo matakei nanga. Yeah, greetings and whakalofa lea tu Ina and all the listeners. My name is Emeritus Whahikula Ting Tālangi. I'm involved with the Matakau Talatalai Niue for nearly 5 years now. But I've been involved with doing crafts, Niue crafts, since I went to school, high school, up until now. My position in our group, Matakau Talatalai Niue, is I'm the secretary of the group.
4: Can you just tell me a little bit about where your interest in Talatalai came from? I understand that your father was also quite proficient in maintaining our crafts here at the island,
3: or
4: were there other ways that you were able to find that interest?
3: Like what I said before, ever since primary school, I see making crafts is something that I love doing. Whenever we were at home, we would just use a bush knife to create something. Back in the day, there's no planter. You just used a stick. And then from then on, we learned how to make a sika head out of sticks. So the more we practice, and then I became more, good at it. So ever since that, going through high school, there was a time in high school I was still a young student then, but the older seniors were making waka. And then I just happened to be curious about how they attach parts to the main hull of the canoe. And that's how I went in as a little. But at the time, all the older seniors at the time were like, oh, time-consuming, sewing parts.

0: of the canoe. So, you know, the older seniors were like, hey, little ones, come and help. So that's how I see things and I retain it for because I know I'm going to eventually learn those things as I grew older. So that's how the interest became. And then we grew up and most of the older people left for overseas and then we have to take up me and my friend Api, we always share things together in making rafts for raft races and we want to perfect over time and but the only time that I missed out was when I went overseas for studies to become a teacher. So all that time I was away, my friend RP is like well ahead with all the local craft things. But yeah, I'm really grateful that I came back and then I'm back to it. Not competing with anyone. It's just maybe a passion just to continue. And I see, you know, the younger generation needing a bit of help because all the older generation is passing away. And, yeah, acknowledging their work and bringing up our traditional knowledge of making a vaka, sika, and all these great knowledge that they passed on. Now, I'm into modifying our vaka. But all the knowledge that I've seen making vaka with my father, I can observe, oh, maybe we can modernize these parts, make it easier. No offense to those people who are traditionally making a proper vaka, but to me sometimes it can be time consuming because you're making a vaka to go out fishing. That's how I see it. But all the criticism and all the, you know, trying to attack for modernizing something or modifying some of the parts of the vaka, they're pointing me, but the three or four are pointing back at you because you're holding the traditional ways. So there is a win-win. I don't see that it's a problem. I see that it's a way forward. Time change and things need to be... See, before we used traditional materials. Now we see on the vaka, there are aluminium pieces. So we can't help it. The technology and the longevity of your vaka to be outgoing to the sea. We still have the main arrangements of a new traditional vaka. So I guess so. Some of these things needs to be taken in, and though some people take it to heart, but I see it as a way forward. Because everyone's different. Some sea tracks, oh, like the Cook Island, just tow the canoe, the vaka, you're off. And like I was saying, straight to the sea, low lying. Come to Makefu, you have to carry like 15 meters down a cliff top. Then what can you say about that? And we can just go with it or learn from it and then improve on it and make it easier and accessible for. So those are the little things that I see. that needs improving, and how it is now up until now, Inna.
1: And also speaking of how, I guess, over time things, you know, have modified, but a recent project that you were part of involved collaboration with a group who had come from Aotearoa. Being part of that process, what were some of the things that you found, I guess, useful and also maybe a way forward working as a collective?
0: Yes, it's a very positive outcome. 2 year in the planning, we did a workshop with the group leader who came up, and then eventually into their group coming up. There's 7 of them that came up. It was a lot of skeptical. Mixed feelings and curiosity amongst the niue, the kau taladalai and the niue men's or niueans over here, or our local people niue here. And because at the time it was hard times for people. Fuel crisis and all these things, but we managed to, you know, help out. There's only a few of us that went up. It's an opportunity as well, thanks to Mark Cross and Ahi Cross. They're the ones who were driving the project, and yes, I guess it's an opportunity for us to join and learn. And yes, watching them, the 4 of them working together, you hardly see that in 4 niue people. They're stuck in their own little hut at home, doing away by themselves. But to see them talking and sharing and carving, because we don't use chisels anymore with our carvings. We only chisel a little bit of the nafa, you know, the inlet of the nafa, in the canoe where you dug out the inside of the waka. That's all the chiseling that we, and there's a period of time that we don't use chisels because we hardly do carving. Only a few people that does it. And to see them perfect in their own little world, how they maneuver and carve these pole or the structures that they were given, the wood, the kawhika wood, man, it will take me maybe 10 years to perfect, if you ask me. But for locals, it's a crash course for us. So we use power tools, like modifying, modernizing, and we can't help it. But they're quite open, and they're watching for us to fail. But we got through. We made a forehead on one side, and a mokola on the other side, which is going to be out in the sun, in the rain. The mokola always comes on the waka and sunbathe. So that's the main theme for our poll that we did, because it's the waka theme. The use of the kawhika wood, because Macross asked me to name a hardwood that will withstand the elements, and I said straight up kawhika. But when the group came, they wanted the waka theme. So I said, we use selie, mota, whetau, and tamani for making canoes, because those timber or wood is they've got their waterproof sap that makes it waterproof and we use for fishing. So, but never mind. Yeah, we've stuck to it and we finished it. Now it's waiting for Mark to put it up at Hikurangi. So if you're visiting Niue, go and check it out at Hikurangi Sculpture Park.
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3: Matutalang, oi matutalang ha inaia mo Emeritus. Emeritus Dean Talangi from Niue Matakau Talatalai talks, talking about their experience collaborating with carvers from New Zealand and Niue over the past weeks. Hanei e lolongo tuku atu e lolongo tuku atu lolongo fufloala nei ke lata mo Nenelei. Pieni foki ke he kwa one of my friends Mele Wai Sita Tautai, Mrs. Universal World VIP New Zealand 2026. And the song we're going to play right now is Very Beautiful from Wana Luke Luke.

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4: PMN News at 5, talo whakoe, I'm Vamaila Lea Tinu'u. The Health Minister says Te Whatu Ora will carry out a rapid clinical review after a patient died in the waiting room of the Waikato Hospital Emergency Department. RNZ understands the person died while waiting to be seen overnight on Monday. The NZ Herald is reporting they were found unresponsive in a toilet after a 9-hour wait. Simeon Brown says he had spoken to the health agency, which would carry out a rapid clinical review to establish exactly what has happened. A former All Black and high-performance strategist says all is not lost with Moana Pasifika. Financial woes have forced NZ Rugby to deny Moana Pasifika the privilege of playing next season, but is open to options for 2028. While the news is still raw, Kevin Senil reflects on the immense pride of a movement led by Pacific for Pacific, a vital pathway that saw 35 players debut for Manu Samoa and Ikaletahi. Kevin says there is talk of creating semi-professional spaces in Samoa and Tonga in the coming months.
5: Really proud, eh? The numbers since its inception, 35 debuted through the Moana monthly for either Samoa or Tonga. And that's what we're set up to do, and it's been a joy to watch a young men grow. There isn't like a semi-pro program in Samoa and or Tonga, but hopefully, yeah, that's what our aspiration to help. And it won't finish here.
4: Police say they have seized more than a ton of cannabis plants hidden in a group of homes in suburban Auckland. Inspector Mohammed Atik said they found more than 1,500 plants in 17 unoccupied properties rented by Vietnamese nationals. Atik said police were continuing to come across cannabis operations in suburban homes in the city. They found 10 tons during an operation in September. Atik urged landlords to carry out basic checks on prospective tenants and to look out for potential alarm bells like renters insisting on paying in cash or offering more money to avoid inspections. Two key players of Pacifica heritage in the All Blacks squad are tracking well and should be available for selection to meet France in the nation's championship opener in Christchurch on Saturday. Head coach David Rennie, who was the first of Pacifica heritage to be named in the role, says Tupou Va'ai and Wallace Sititi have been working hard. The match carries a lot of Pacifica interest, it being Rennie's first as head coach, the first game for Fa'alongo Tana Umanga as assistant coach, and Adi Savea as captain under the new coaching regime. Tongan Sisters have been recognised at the Children's Music Awards for their educational song about Matariki. Christchurch-based Siu Williams Lemmy and Leah Williams Parrington are the duo fronting Loopy Tunes Preschool Music, which won the APRA Best Children's Song for Feed the Stars, Hautapu Song.

0: The pair are widely recognised for their bilingual Māori and Pasifika waiata and also won three categories at last year's awards. And that's PMN News at 5pm. For more Pacific news and sport, go to pmn.co.nz.
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0: Hei, mata mata kai nanga. 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Kai hanei atu hata tolo, mata teka te tolo mo ne, mai afine falala niwe. Ko hane hingoa ko Liana Frangipani. Music has a special way of keeping us connected to who we are, our language, our culture, and our stories. Our guest today is Niue artist Liana Tongiatama, also known as Liana Frangipani, who is continuing to share her love of music while embracing her cultural roots. She's joining us to talk about her latest music, her creative journey, and how music has become a powerful way to stay connected to Wangahoniwe and her identity. Liana, whakalofalahi atu, and welcome to the show.
1: Whakalofalahi atu, how are you? Thank you so much for having me.
0: You are most welcome. First of all, congratulations on your new music. Tell us about your, before we go to that, can you please introduce yourself and tell us a little bit more about you?
1: Okay, sure. Whakalofalahi atu ki mtoloasi, ko ingoa ha, kuka liana, sialefia, paia, veipa, rice, hawa he tau maanga fulufulu ola, mutalau, mo liku anywhere.
0: Nice.
1: Yeah, that's me.
0: Well, wonderful. Can you tell us about your latest release, Whenonga He Tōfua, and what inspired it?
1: Awesome. I was approached by Petrina from Pacific Music Awards, and she let me know that there was a really amazing opportunity at Holonga 2020.

0: 5. I saw her in the crowd and she said, oh, I'm going to email you. And then I got sent this amazing expression of interest to be a part of a bilingual album called Hiva Whalau Waka, which means in Tongan, the waka that carries. And it was the hope that the music on this album would reach the end of the ends of the earth. And on it has Niue artists, Tokelau artists, and Kuki Airani artists. And I was one of the Niue artists that got to be a part of it. And Whenonga He Tofua, my journey on the Tofua, that idea came from a conversation I had with my nana. I have only ever seen one documentary about Niue people and what it was like for them to leave their homeland behind and to start a new silani. And I wanted to make a fun song that is also a little bit sad, a little bit beautiful, but something you can dance to that kind of represents that feeling. Whenonga he tofua, to our non-Niue-speaking listeners, means my journey on the tofua. And it talks about how my nana, she slept on top of the deck with many other matuas that are lingering around today, and they slept under the stars. And she talked about how every island she went to, Tonga, Fiji, and Samoa, every island they would go to, they would be given a basket of fruit. And I thought, well, that's such a cool, like a, such a cool story. I'm sure it's a story that all my Niue people can relate to. And I wanted to create my first ever full Wangaho Niue song, fully in Wangaho Niue, but also something that my matuas can listen to and think of their own journey. And it's a song for everybody. It's not just my matuas that came over. I know that many people, even in their 30s, have moved over fresh from Niue that have never been to New Zealand. So it's a song for every generation to enjoy, and that's what it's about.
1: And of course, the tofua, and those of us who are not in the know, the tofua was a ship that used to bring our Pacifica people from the islands to New Zealand, and that usually takes a few days, if not weeks, to travel from Niue to New Zealand. So now, music has become an important part of your journey. When did you first discover your passion for singing and songwriting?
0: My mum, her name's Rachel Vepa. She has always been a performer. She went to Exile School of Performing Arts. She was singing in a jazz band for the New Zealand City Jazz Band when it was still around in the City Hall. Like, my mum, I watched my mum be this amazing singer, and she's a far better singer than me. and I took that, and I guess one day when I was 12 years old, I used to watch movies a lot, and I used to read a lot of books, and somehow I wanted to turn what I was reading and watching into a song. And when I was 12, I made my first song as best as I could, and then I put them all in a book. And then when I was 18, I met Dave Atai from Nisha Mystic and Marcus Powell from Blind Spot. They ran this charity called Crescendo Trust of Aotearoa. It's still around. It's called Crescendo. And I started recording my own music with them from there, and that's kind of how my journey led to making the song.
1: Now, you said that the Whenonga He Tofua is totally Niuean, yes?
0: Fully, yeah.
1: Fully Niuean. Now, you've spoken about music helping you stay connected to your identity. Now, what role has it played in strengthening your connection to Wangaho Niue and your culture?
0: That's a great question. The very first Niue song that I fell in love with was Tungai Tau Vailele. And I was taught it by my intermediate teacher, Lolo Kini Lin Bavihi. She taught me that song in intermediate, and it stayed with me. I never forgot it because my papa, his name is Tongia Tamato Niu, and he loved that song, and it was the one newest song that I knew. And so I never forgot that song because him and I would sing it around the house. And coming from a Niue household, my parents were very young when they had me, so my nana, my papa,

0: my wangahau, but also my connection with my community, because everybody knows me now as this Niue songbird, which I really love. And I love being known as a Niuean artist. It's my favorite joy on the earth. I don't want to be anything known as anything else. I'd rather just be known as a Niuean artist.
1: The Niuean songbird. Yeah. Now, for many young Niuean people living away from the island, staying connected to culture can be challenging. What advice would you give them?
0: I would encourage them to join some form of Niue community group, like Three Star Nation, Tokyo Far Arts Academy. If you're young Falala Niue and you see that Miss Niue Australia is advertising, go and do that. Even if you have no dreams of winning, it is so good because the workshops will teach you so much about your culture that you did not know before. Personally, when I was competing for Miss Niue, I had no intention of becoming Miss Niue. I just wanted to do it for the experience, and I was very lucky enough to win. But when I was learning about my culture when I was competing, I fell in love with our history. And so I started collecting different books, different articles, as much information as I can about my history. And that's how I kind of keep my culture alive. And a lot of young Niueans, they come to me and ask for these resources, and I'm able to share them because I've collected them. And I always say, any historical item you get, go and fact check it with a matua, because sometimes it's from a Palangi point of view and it might not come from specifically our people. So it's also a great way to encourage our young people to get in touch with our matuas. And one thing, I think the last thing I'll say just to round up this question is, you cannot go forward without your people. And the only way forward to learn about your culture is with your people. So if you can find a group of matuas, even if it's your nana, your papa, your aunties, if you don't know anyone, message me and I can connect you with the right matuas that can help guide you in your journey as you get to know your wangahau niue and also about your culture if you don't know much about it.
1: Oh, wonderful. Now, what message or feeling do you hope listeners take away from your new song?
0: I hope that my people in Niue, they listen to it and they know that we are always thinking of them. Because my nana talked about to me about how hard it was to leave behind her family and everything she knew to come to Nusilani and create a new life for her. And I know that feeling can be felt in any situation. If you have to go overseas for a sports competition, you know, we've got the Olympics coming up. You know, if you are about to take a challenging task, if you are worried about going back to church, these are all things, like, that's the feeling that I wanted to exemplify. But can I just also say, I wrote this song with my matua Molima Moli Pihinia. So she co-wrote the song with me, and because she came on the tofua as well, so she was able to put her input into it. So really what I want my people to feel is, the younger generation, it's a cool song you can dance to, but my older generation, it's a song of me honoring them and letting them know that I see them and I hear them, and no matter how far I go in life, I will never forget my people, and I'll never forget my matuas who paved the way for me to have a successful life in New Zealand.
1: And what's next for Liana? Exciting projects in the future?
0: I have no current exciting projects in the future. but I'm still writing music. I still make music. I have a couple bilingual Niuean songs that I haven't released yet. But I have one song called Danielu. And it's a love song from my nana to my late papa, and how she, it's a prayer, like when you miss someone that has passed away, you're asking God, can I just see them again just one more time? But that song will come out later. I'm still working on it.
1: Something to look forward to, eh? Now finally, if you could describe your musical journey in three words, what would they be?
0: Colorful, genuine, and fun.
1: Awesome.

0: Any final words or palofas to our listeners listening in or your mafawa?
1: Oh, yes. Hello, Nana. I know you are listening from home and you probably surprised them on the radio. Yeah, I didn't tell you on purpose. this is my Nana, Lino Vai Veipa. Shout out to my Veipa family and my Donu family. And I hope everybody is having a wonderful day. If you're in Niue, I'm so jealous. I wish I was there with you.
0: Liana Tongiatama. And thank you for your time popping in to visit and chat with us this afternoon.
1: Thank you so much. Thank you guys so much.
0: All the best for your future endeavors.
1: All right. Thank you. Bye.
0: Hei, madama takaina, nga tatulu matutakianga mwe falala ko Liana Tongiatama.
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2: You straight away. Difference. For me, I can straight away pick it up. That's AI. I no foi anganga. There is another way. It doesn't have that feeling. So you can straight away pick it up. Haka tal hawanga haka nakatahe ko haka. 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Here we go. I told her for frola. But again, tung la hai koi ka ha. For kupo nga ia, teo tangata ne just recorded and put it through. Yeah, AI still make mistakes in terms of pronunciation.
0: Yeah.
2: Unfortunately. Kai, well, what can we do?
0: What can we do? Mm. But as we were talking with Liana, ta tofu. What do you remember about the tofu?
2: I take my hat off my navigato matakainanga ni lototoa ke tunge mat e nena aliana ke umai heki lunga funga tonga. 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
2: 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So I'm going back to watch the final night of Sons of Vow. If you haven't been, book it. I think it's Ticket Tick for book your mafana ticket. There are other options, but I opt for the Mafana ticket, which is $30. So, Sons of Vow, big out there on social media at the moment. It's been advertised as well on mainstream. And that's the first Niue stage production, first Niue story ever stage in mainstream theatres. So it's at the ASB Waterfront Theatre. Right opposite the Hyatt Park Hotel at the Viaduct.
1: Oh, so you can go and wine at...
2: wine and dine.
1: Dine at Wyatt Hotel.
2: Hyatt Hotel.
1: Did you book the room?
2: No. Kai hei amata matakai nang. 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
4: PMN Music 6, Whakalofalaiatu, I'm Vamala Leatinu'u. Chefs and restaurateurs from across New Zealand are in Auckland today for the country's first Michelin Guide Awards at the New Zealand International Convention Centre. Anonymous inspectors will evaluate restaurants based on five universal criteria: ingredient quality, flavor harmony, technique mastery, the chef's personality, and consistency. Auckland-based chef Peter Gordon says restaurants like Ponsonby's Tala Restaurant offer local perspectives unique to NZ and the Pacific.
5: I'd say a lot of our Māori kai and Pacifica kai, so someone like Tala doing Samoan food, you wouldn't see that anywhere else. Our ingredients, people will be familiar with them, of course, but things like blue cod and white bait and power, you know, they're finding a way to integrate those into menus. Seasonality here is different.
4: New Zealand's foreign minister says some Pacific countries are not getting their fair share of returns for the tuna caught in their waters. New Zealand is this week hosting Pacific Islands fisheries ministers. The Pacific region supplies more than half of the world's traded tuna, but Winston Peters says the countries in whose waters most tuna are caught do not always get a fair return on that catch. Winston Peters says backing Pacific-based fish processors who link coastal communities to the global marketplace is one way New Zealand can help change that. He says they're looking to help Pacific businesses diversify production to capture higher returns from each ton of tuna. The Broadcasting Standards Authority is set to shut, ending decades of oversight of New Zealand's broadcasters. In May this year, government scrapped the media watchdog in favour of having the media self-regulate. Broadcasting Minister Paul Goldsmith says New Zealand's media landscape has changed dramatically, but regulatory settings have not kept up. BSA Chief Executive Stacey Wood says it's going to be harder to regulate or monitor harmful racial or discriminatory content.
6: Other media channels, if there is content that is discriminatory, abusive or harmful towards a person or a section of the community, it's going to be much harder to do anything or expect anything to be done about that. Yeah, it's a little bit scary to think of the kinds that we might start to see more often in some media.
4: Police say they have seized more than a ton of cannabis plants hidden in a group of homes in suburban Auckland. Inspector Mohammed Atik said they found more than 1,500 plants in 17 unoccupied properties rented by Vietnamese nationals. Atik said police were continuing to come across cannabis operations in suburban homes in the city. They found 10 tons during an operation in September. Atik urged landlords to carry out basic checks on prospective tenants and to look out for potential alarm bells like renters insisting on paying in cash or offering more money to avoid inspections. Tongan Prime Minister and President of the Tonga Rugby League, Lord Whakawhanua, says Jason Taumalolo's decision to play for Tonga on the international level has elevated the game globally. While honouring Taumalolo's achievement in playing his 300th NRL game over the weekend, Whakawhanua says more players have followed his footsteps, opting to play for their heritage, which has strengthened the game. Taumalolo is expected to lead Tonga's campaign at the 2026 Rugby League World Cup, which kicks off on October 17th against England in Perth. And that's PMN News at 6 p.m. For more Pacific news and sport, go to pmn.co.
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2: Ia, tu lo ka whakalofalea. 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
0: Yeah, for the creative world. Vela, I know for our listeners, they're not only our young Niue listeners that are tuning in and watching live on Facebook, but are you able to tell us about who is Vela Manusauti? For now, Vela Manusauti ife, whanoia, nofoia, he matakavi fe, maanga fe, moe taufia ne haua ia ki mutunai koni silani.
2: We that a lot of leo leo cushion in Malin. 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I'm Niuean born. My father's from Samoa, Hakupu, and my mother is from Utalau. And we lived in, grew up in Niue. She was my, when I was 9, or making New Zealand. And that's a little bit of history about me. I'm been an actor, but more of a writer. I get to it all.
0: Mahanga whee ni hawa ia koe me matakavi whee, you know, do you remember the suburb you were born in Niue and the village, the place you're from?
2: Mutalau, Waumotua.
0: Aia. 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Zealand you've basically involved in so many performing arts and so many live theatre shows, and not only, you know, as a director or writer, but also sharing your passion, portraying Niue stories, Pacific stories, but also mainstream stories. How did your journey started? Koe hei ngoi mena ni kamata ya koe ke puto ia hawa mui ke he taunga hua ki whanga mui. How did your passion for theatre or creativity started?
2: I'm always been a funny kid. In school, I look funny and I make people laugh. If tanga ki kid, no one, if tanga ki kid, funny kid. And I found the joy in that. I also found the joy in the drama. I found the joy in telling stories. I was never the. Yeah, I could tell my life. But make all the. The big kids laugh. They're the ones that protect me back in school. Talk about Richmond Road Primary School, Ponsby Intermediate, Coffee Primary School. I remember back in Coffee, we you know, go hike along, two hike along, stand up and sing. I always do no gage, lolong back in the day, and always get sent home early. Uma tuha ko ha, siyo. We tafika niu tu ni ha. How kaya ha? How na kaya ha? Low do tafika niu ha. Creativity for me has always been a space that I'm allowed to tumpe ke tohe to tala. Ha. Tohe to tala ha ko ha. You know, we worked well. Yeah, I think it's only in the last probably over 10 years that I embraced my new inside ka ha. With, you know, my name is Billy Tommy. Was the first guy wakata pia ogi Billy Tommy guy. You know, my name is Billy Tommy. With my team, that was the first one. When I put out my name is Billy Tommy, the name itself, my name is Billy Tommy. I we eat all the food. Oh yeah, my name is Billy Tommy. And then they came and saw the show. And, oh yeah, mitak or Billy Tommy. That guy mitak. And then, you know, we worked in a wonderful show with Sina Hekauka, the girl from Niue. You know, they had a two-week season, way in the Fuatam, and Mata Flora, and Vahir, huh? That was quite a long time ago, huh? And, you know, and did a lot of other shows. But this one, for me, it's very special, this one, because this one taken 5 years for me to get to write. And when I write it with my hands. But the story of my father and my relationship with my father has never been a good one. But something calls me all the time, you know, and my beautiful partner, we go, Lata, you must do it. But it's not as easy as you're saying, you must do it. I know I can do it, but how do I do it? So

0: We did not get a chance to say goodbye, guys, in the play. We didn't get a chance to, you know, to forgive, guys. Because we were brought up as a child, as you saw the show, we were brought up, we didn't understand why he was like that to us, guys. And trying to find the meaning of what is this about? And, you know, and that's always been with me all the time, guys. You know, it's always been with me, that story. And, you know, I keep saying, Marlene, funny, the show is at ASB Theatre. Just a couple of steps is the wharf we used to fish back in 40-something years ago with my father. But this story is for my father. You know, he's gone, but I feel his energy. And designed this, won an award. But the thing was, I shipped it out to people. No one was interested in the play. It's only last year, I think, we had a reading of it at the Pans Festival. Awful as well. We thought, so Auckland Theatre Company, they were there. On a go. Let them do go. We had a reading again. And they said, yeah, we will program that for next year. And, you know, and, but even saying that, I have to wait for it. Wait for a whole year. I'm trying to get it out. The story of my father. In the highest possible way to celebrate him. And also, it's making peace. But also, I'm celebrating because of the first Nguyen at the highest level. World debut of the Nguyen play. Kimua, Nguyen, Kimua, Chihu!
1: Ko he ingoa hawa manatu, he hawa fatua ki loto, ki he tala, ni kua tohia e koi, ha kua nakai ni koe tala, like a made-up story. 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Do you still have that that passion and that love, you know, despite the circumstances, despite your upbringing, do you still have it in your heart? E hawa mo koina ke he mui tupuhake hau with the circumstances that you were in back home in Ramotua, Niue?
0: Of course, all that, you know, for me as a man, you know, go 55 years old, well, you malima de toha, I fought that I'm the war, we're gonna force soft that so easy, I have to. You know, it's really for myself, this whole story. It's taken a while to find the courage. Especially telling this story at the highest level. When I talk about highest level, it's creativity and the people involved in it. I had to set this up. You know, the way it's designed, the mōrī, the whole Auckland Theatre Company, the highest level, the design. It had to look like the 70s, look like the 80s, the whole design of the whole thing. And, it's a space I know so well, but, you know, I'm not the only one there. You know, wonderful cast, you know, a wonderful cast that we're working with, you know, and it's taken a long time to find the cast.
1: Huhu atou ha ke he hau atou whanau i loiau, koe tamatane hau ko Rocky, na puto ia fukia ia ke toki whanga mui, tunga ia e puto ia fukia ia ke he The Girl from Niue Island, mo e longa fukia hana tau ke he tala nei, koe hā nei puto ia a ia, po ke koe hau ni manako ke whakaonga e whalua tau tangata tunga Hans.
0: Yeah, hako, ko Rocky ka hako koe to kou ko to tama soft nut ka wea ka hako. Ko to kou ia to tama beautiful son of mine ka hako. Koe langa ka hako, koe to tama whanau i New Zealand ia. Whanau, they have to look a certain part, you know. I know that my kids can do it, but they have to look a certain part. Hans Wai Wai is the champion, ka hako. He is the champion. I'm not

0: tall as Helen Hanswa, well, but he's the champion and as an actor. He needs to come. He needs to come through. The first time I'm working with Brett, more Bob. First time, but this is also the first time I'm working with Bueller. Bueller plays my father. If you saw it, he scares me sometimes because he's so close to my father. His energy, I was thinking. You know, it's called acting, but you can't act in those situations. You have to bring that energy. So I'm working with this beautiful cast, you know, and also just some images. That's part of the childhood of me, remembering those kind of things, what my father did to the young puppies back in those days. Mwe peru, aifi tā pūru, lofi niwe, o maiki nusila, to tala pia. So, tonga pia koe, there's a lot of resources I can reach out to, and design, you know. Design is tonga pia koe, beginning as a child, I can only reimagine the world, because as a child you don't remember, but I have a feeling for it, and then a teenager, and then a young man, and then in the end, warrior. That's my speech. That's me, as a man. I realize, as a man, oh no, okay. I must don't bear the word with balang. You must forgive, but I cannot forget, It's a celebration of a celebration, and along the phone, you can see her. New at the house, you know, I'm saying, but also at the same time, I don't mention names. I don't mention, I don't mention the village that you come from. I mentioned he was from New Way.
1: Moliha. Tōna ia, whiha e lewa he ka mātai mutoru e mga ahu ne tause whakapāi e ki whangamui nei the process, because, you know, for some of our listeners, they think sometimes, oh, you just did a week to practice and then, you know, you're on stage. Walk us through the journey of, you know, the moment you guys had your first rehearsal did it take weeks, months?
0: Of course. It took 5 years. 6 years to write. Presentation last year. She do fuck make a toy for based on the what I'm seeing, what works, what sometimes does not work. When you give it to the actors, you know what's working, what does not work. So I'm working with the co-director with Anapella. She'll tell me what doesn't work. You know, I have to remind them, I would tell her new way, you can tell her some shaki, talk a gal with me, nigga. So it has a bit of that going on, but sometimes I have to step out of the circle. So we had 3.5 weeks of rehearsal, a 9-to-5 rehearse. She took me. We had 4 days in the theatre designing the lighting. Not long on the phone. Then we had 2 previews before the launch of it But that's the. That's the step I know so well, the stepping stone for it. And having the right people go, my and the bass and everybody else come add everything into it. You know what I mean? Yeah, so it's all that.
1: Is there any plan to take this show to Niue or Australia?
0: Ke tahake ke whi ni wea e whi mōri a ni wea ke tōsa tāia mali.
1: Ai, long e tau pai e tau e ke tau lau kāka mui tau tōu me ke ke. 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
0: Tua tulo watu hama da ni wea a long e tau mōri ki kela wai a. Ega, hai, it's the theatre that we're having now is tonga pēko e ki whanga like a picture raha. Even the design of the Tendu Mori, everything has been designed to fit their world. Raha. You must have that world. Otherwise, it won't do justice to the play. I feel so. As much as I love to take it back to anywhere else, but there is a lot of interest raha, for the work for it. You know, it is new ain't work, but also at the same time, it's also a celebration who we are as new ain't. The first world premiere of the story. You know, and for me, is I must come out with my best stuff. I'm representing. Is that a little cold or two? Who's she like? You need to come here. I should go. Where's the mana? You know, we have to go to low what to mama tour. This is inspired by my creative, my journey. You know what I mean? This is my inspired. It's always that thing. You know, lang to balang, mama tour, you come into my house. The guy, you're getting what I'm giving you. It may be not as nice, maybe not as delicious, but you are inung and you're getting what I'm giving you. That's what you're coming for. And it's been well received. Well received, you know? Shadow Cronwell for before the show, they're smiling after the show.
1: Huhua te mga honi hangawia ke he whalua tau ki whangamui. 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Mui ko kisia fuki, there is hunger from our Niue people to see Niue creative stories on stage by Niue people, by tangata Niue, for Niue people. Is there any, because the demand is there.
0: Yeah.
1: Our Niue people, they want more. They want, more comedy, more. They want to see live Niue shows so they could take Nana and Papa and the kids to watch.
0: Mm.
1: Is there any plan in Vela Manusote's thinking to create more tau tala tūwhika horo niwe ke whakamui mai to put it into life like a Sons of Wow.
0: I think tunga pia koe the presentation of the work something like horonga niwe something like that. Can we how do we make that a design? How do we, because I see a lot of our elderly, they got stories left and center, but how do we I want to put up my hand and say we work on it. You can't just put it up overnight. You gotta work on it. You gotta work on it and design it. You gotta work on it. Because they've never been to the world. And when I see other New Orleans perform, I was thinking, man, that is beautiful. Imagine go up in the water, talk it out. It's a space that I work in, especially I know well, we work all together, the girl from New York, all the, but lang gasina ha ka mato tala ya for the phone those to to ha
1: e mori e follow the mama hu ko e whakatau ki whedo si kesi, ha whēka ina, pākei whedo pe reo wāwhi, ko e tau aho whēka whakakise ki whangamui nei, mai ki nere roi ki whola mui mai whakamama mai. Where do we buy the tickets from? How much are the tickets? Where do we park? Where is the place? And how do we get there?
0: Tu lo wa tuma tu ha wa ko mo tu pala ni ha no sta tu uba mai ki se ta e ta one ka ha we got tomorrow holo tu we got a Wednesday show holo fito Thursday show holo fito and then two shows on Friday holo valu and two shows on Saturday si ta mo e and it's completely done. That's just the way it's been programmed. That's completely done. She then I wrap it up. I wrap it up and say, "Fuck, we go all see the her." That story's it has still a lot of energy. It takes a while before you come down from the cloud, you know. But in a good way, it's a celebration of my father's story. I keep saying, you know, he passed away 20-something years ago. But for him to look down and give me the blessing and making my peace with my father. I know the Tamahakwa, especially my Tamatani, who is Tamatani. Langi, you know, Langi, the Mitala, hey, you know, hey, Kiri, they never get a Kiri. I've been asking for my glass of water for the last 2 hours. He said, but in a beautiful way. This is I keep saying, this is a celebration, you know. And one shot at everything come out leading high. One new Wayne story at the highest level, you know. Oh my, we must work together. And the thing is, we can all work together to take New Wayne stories, whatever that is, into the next level.
1: Hei ama te matakainanga koe ki whanga mui nei ne whaingoai koe Sons of Vow, tohia i e vela manu saute, pia i foki moi hana iki tuko ua ko Anapela polata i Vow. 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
0: The Sikesi, the tickets are flying, so...
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0: 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Thank you for your support through the years. 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
2: 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They both built a house in Toi, Makataha Whakawhale Loto, and have made it their home. And so that is where our family is residing at this time. Whakaue lahi.
0: Whakaue lahi maha ki ke he hamua tau whakawhiliwe ia anga. 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So you're here to tell us more about this amazing group that have been established and to share your vision for strengthening connections and preserving Niue culture and supporting the toi community here in New Zealand, specifically here in Aotearoa, in Auckland. The question is, what inspired you both to step into these leadership roles and the help of the establishment of the very first toi makataha, makataha whakawhale loto village council. 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
2: Whakaoe lahi ke Huhu. What started the council was actually wanting to, we know everyone in Niue and like all descendants of Niue have potentials, and I think the most important thing is for us to explore it, and but not only that, like talking in a Niuean sense, like in terms of the council, we wanted to kind of encourage our entities that already exist, such as Seed of Toi, Matua's Weaving the Future, and we want to encourage them to learn the Vanghau, as well as myself. Mm-hmm. That is the journey I'm taking now, is the Vanghau classes, to sharpen my Vanghau, but also to learn history and gain more knowledge. Our council was established due to a lot of things that have happened throughout the past several years, and I felt, you know, it was important that we have a bit of stability to ensure that our descendants of Doi that are here in New Zealand don't lose that traction. You know, we want them to come and we want them to embrace their culture. We want them to embrace that, you know, they're from Doi. And so, yeah, I met up with John and we were just having discussions over that for the, yeah, several months.
0: John?
1: So the event we had in the weekend, Saturday just gone, there was one of our entities, Seed of Doi, and also the Matua's Weaving the Future 1 year anniversary. Yeah, it was a great celebration for our Doi people and our maanga, because it wasn't only the 1 year celebration of our Matua's Weaving the Future, but we had workshops as well. Our Matua's and Tupuna's, you know, showing the younger generation how to volu the new. Make pitako and also taro planting. And for August, it's been in the planning for just over 3 months now, the first Doi Show Day here in New Zealand. And what inspired it, we always, everything we do as a maanga, we always put our matuas and tupunas at the forefront, saying that as they don't, you know, have a lot of time left, and then as we had a vision and a plan, now is the time to, you know, initiate that plan moving forward. And yeah, it's been in the planning, but it'll be a day not only for our people from Doi, but all our Niuean people. Bring everyone together and, you know, enjoy the celebrations. Whakaoi.
0: Yeah, whakaoi lahi ki amua tau whakamamanga. Huhua tō mgao nei hangaui a ki him. Pehe mai amua kua mahuinga lahi ki taofi mau e wangahau niwe. 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So you've mentioned about preserving our wangahau niwe language and traditions and stories. Why is it important now? Why now that we see this as vital, especially for our young generation?
2: Well, because it's part of our identity, it's who we are. You know, I was saying to my mum not long ago, I was like, Mum, you know, when you do leave this world, the question I'll be having and asking myself is, you know, what have I been left with? Do I have understanding and knowledge on what, you know, things you have done when you were young? You know, and looking at a lot of our matuas and tupunas, especially within our own maanga, you know, there aren't many left. And so, yeah, that is part of the reason why we created Seed of Doi, why Seed of Doi had existed from last year. And then we created Matuas Weaving the Future. And also, whilst in it, we are guided by our matuas. and from Matos Weaving the Future. And what we do is we ask them stories, we ask them what they played when they were young, you know, and how they went to school. We had some families that went from all our families that lived in Toi at the time. 99% of them went to Kofi Kofi, which was in Motalo, and I think 1% and my mum as well and her family went to Matalave in Tuapa. And so the way they went to school was walking. And you know, one other important thing that captured me was, you know, when like if you went to Kofi Kofi and you had forgotten your handkerchief, you'll be sent home. So yeah, if you're in Toi, you'd be walking all the way to Toi, back to Toi to get your handkerchief. You know, and there were many things that made me more humble, like, and appreciate everything that we have here now. But not just that, I think hearing the stories from them is something that I never thought I would ever hear. So the Wangahau, the history, the story, the knowledge is something that will go with our matos and tupunas if we don't ask the questions, if we don't collect it as data. And so, you know, some people may look at it and say, oh, yeah, well, you know, it's a little bit late. It's never too late. It's never too late. Some of them are still here. So let's, you know, yeah, utilize that resource and just ask them.
0: E John koe huhua tō mga hau nei, koe hei ngoa tunga ia ha koputu ia i e tāmatanga he matakau nei, ha koe o moianga he tau tupuna, mo e lopusi mai tau tau mamatua he maanga. 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What role do the elders and knowledge holders play in shaping the direction of the newly established council, which is Makataha Whakawhariloto Village Council?
1: As Ivana said, us as the council, we always ask, you know, for advice and also guidance of our matoas in everything that we do, whether it's the council or Seed of Toi. Because for myself, being a tangata niue, like, I don't have the answers to everything. So that being said, I always turn to my mother for advice. Also the council, we ask our matoas weaving the future, you know, what we can, you know, do forward, you know, as a maanga, you know, what's next. So for that being said, we do have a matoa that is not here tonight. That's Rev Don Ikutolangi. So he's another executive member on the board. And, yeah, he's another one we, you know, turn to for advice. Yeah, whahoi.
0: Hei, whakawelahi. Ono atu koe hei ngoa e tau amamana kianga makataha whakawhale loto Village Council he motu nei ko Nusilani, mo e whakawhituianga he maanga ko Toi, he motu ko Niue. What are there any plans between the newly established makataha whakawhale loto Village Council and the village of Toi back home?
2: Yeah, so the intentions for us as the Village Council of, in New Zealand is to be the bridge between the Toi community here in New Zealand and the Toi community back home in Niue. You know, we have resources here, and so the discussions that we need to have with our community, Toi community back home, is, you know, what resources do they need? And, you know, then us as a council will collectively meet and talano and just see, like, what we can come up with and how we can best help them. So, again, you know, This year, end of October, I will be returning back home to join them for their village show day early November, but also to meet with their council and the, you know, the Ekepule, but also the community in Toi to just speak to them and then come back and relay back to my fellow executive council members and just see what we can do best to help.
0: A tōna ia koe a mamunakianga ha ke tausia e a hotoi makataha whakawhare loto cultural festival he ma he mahina hao kusu ko he ngoi whalua tau a mamunakianga po ke whalua tau mena kua lata te 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community expect to see or what can they do or you know to get involved or come and join on the day
1: Whakaui Lolo for the question. We just ask, you know, our especially our matakainangas, manga whaoa and kapi singers, you know, from our manga toi, to come, to not only support, but, you know, this is... Toi's first festival of its kind. So, but that being said, o mai ke, you know, whia whia ula, and that goes to the wider Nuan community. You know, we, o mai the tolu, you know, from one motu, pese ni o mai the maanga ke kehe, it's a day of all Nuans to come and, you know, celebrate and support our storeholders on the day. The address is Mangere War Memorial Hall. So that's on Saturday the 15th of August. So the doors will be open at 10 a.m. And we have live performances and also guest speakers in the Nuan community that will be there. And yeah, it's a day, you know, for like everyone in our manga to, you know, look forward to because it's history in the making. And... Yeah, maybe, you know, on Saturday the 15th of August and, you know, experience, you know, the first Toi Festival. Whakaui lahi.
0: Hey, and finally, what is the long-term vision for Toi community here in Aotearoa?
2: That is to unite. To unite all descendants of Toi here in New Zealand and to, yeah, continue to do workshops and, again, stay in communication back with our Toi community back home in Niue. But overall, I think unity is the most important one to us and that's what one of our fundamental objectives is to do, is to unite our people.
0: Melakai mo John fkawile mahaki o itulu tulu ki amu do nga ko fo ki gelat ma do tulu fkatu ta lang tu ko tu nga ne gelat ma mu do manot fkai kui ko tu fkau so hand it over for your final words and thoughts before we wrap up
2: So yeah just don't forget the 15th of August Saturday 15th of August at the Mangere Bridge War Memorial Hall starts at 10 o'clock a.m. 20 stallholders, so come and get your food first in, first serve. There will be arts and crafts. There will also be merches.
3: from merch from different mangas, but also New Way merch as well. They'll be sold. We'll have family, different families from Doi. They'll be doing items, family items. There'll be a takalo as the opening ceremony at 12 o'clock midday. We will have live DJ and like food and refreshments, light refreshments at the end. But yeah, one important last thing that I would like to say is, no matter how old or how young you are, if you don't know how to speak Niuean, it's never too late. We may have people around us that may criticize us, but don't let that get to heart. Just remember that our ancestors, you know, we have the ability and capability to learn it, so why not learn it? So embrace your culture, embrace being Niuean, embrace whatever manga you are coming from. Yeah, that's all from me. Whakau e lahi.
1: Yeah, just oh my, you know, on the Saturday the 15th of August, tau tangata e manga ko toi. As Malachi said, unity, o mai ke fia fia uloa e aho. Like as I said before, it's history in the making. And also all our tangata niue in the Niuean community. O mai, if you guys don't have anything to do on that Saturday, mark it on your calendars. Yeah. Whao e lahi.
0: Hei a John Pulehenga mo Melakai Simeki. 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
0: 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A new publication that celebrates the voices, wisdom and lived experiences of Niue elders. The book brings together the stories of 11 Niue Matua who reflect on their lives, the challenges they've overcome, and what happiness and well-being mean to them. Joining us to tell us more about this meaningful project are Dr. Jess Pasisi and Ioane Aleke Fawai, members of the team behind the book. Jess, whakaalofalahi atu kia koe, Dr. Jess Pasisi, congratulations on the launch. Can you tell us a little bit about the book and what inspired you to get involved in this project?
2: Lopalahi atu, aloro, waka ue lahi for inviting us onto the program. Lopalahi atu to all the listeners tonight. You know, it's been a long journey, this one. And I think one of the biggest inspirations for me as a researcher was the challenge to, or the invitation of mentors of mine from Niue who really pushed me to make sure that I come back and contribute to Niue and find ways to be useful as a researcher. And I think the opportunity to particularly work with Tau Mamatua Niue is you know very inspiring to me, and being able to work with you know a like-minded team of researchers, educators, artists and knowledge holders, all tangata niue, including Ioane Aleke Fawai, Inangaro Wakaafi and Toliain Makaola in particular for this project, has meant that you know, we've all been able to kind of work together, work to our strengths and deliver something that is of enduring value for many generations to come.
0: Dr. Jess, why was it important to document the stories of our Niue Mamatua in their own words?
2: I think there's many reasons. Of course, one being that time is of the essence when it comes to our elders very often. You know, they're not always going to be here with us, but if we take the time, make space for them to tell their stories in their own ways, then that is when we can experience the richness and vastness of Niue intellect and wisdom. And so having the opportunity not to create a space where they felt like they were being kind of interviewed in the sense that they had to provide answers, but in ways that make sense for Niue life, living on the motu and being able to be in their home environments and to speak, you know, somewhat informally about their lived experiences, their stories, their childhood, their, you know, everything and anything that they felt was important without influencing that or trying to make that less or more than it is, was a way to really honour and cherish the lives that they've lived and the ways that they've chosen to live them and how all of those things contribute to what we understand Niue culture and heritage to be.
0: Dr. Jess, were there any common themes that emerge across the stories that were published?
2: Yes, definitely. There were, you know, there's a, you know, there's always new air humor that comes through in different stories, in different ways, but it's definitely always there. And I think that is part of the way that we stay humble and stay kind of reflective about the different roles and different services that we provide. And, you know, whether it's at a community level or government level or kind of in other spaces. There were definitely lots of themes around migration and return to Niue and how meaningful that travel was in terms of how people understood the value and importance of the life that they get to live in Niue, but also the kind of joy and happiness that comes from being able to share that with their village, with their friends and family, and you know, how it really influences their health, you know, not just as a kind of physical thing, but spiritually, how they connect to the motu here. So those were some, and of course, Kai Niue, you can't get away from it. Everybody has favourites, although they're not all the same. And I'll let readers kind of explore and get to know, you know, what they've decided. but I think, you know, all of those things, family, spirituality, religion and service in many different capacities were really common themes.
0: Mm. This question is for both you and Eeyore. Why is it so important to record the knowledge and life experiences of our elders, our tupuna, before they're lost? Io?
1: O ke do tolu ha, o mai ke do tolu ke mou e tau la kauhila he waha, ke mai ke do tolu ke taufi e tau loto matala he tautangata niwe. 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
0: Moliha.
1: Ose mahenea ke ose motu e laurangi.
0: Dr. Jess, for this, the publication of this book, do you see this as a resource for researchers, educators, and the wider Pacific community as like a valuable resource to use?
2: Yeah, definitely. As a resource for all generations, whether you know a little bit about New Air or a lot, it's been designed in a way that is meant to be accessible and something to build the kind of New Air and Pacific and Indigenous libraries of that are out there, and particularly for diaspora, this is another bilingual resource. So for people who speak or are stronger in their English, but they would like to learn more Moho Niue, this is a great resource to experience some of the language and particularly in more conversational ways. We've kept the interview transcripts very, they're pretty much verbatim in the book here. So you get to, see not just Moho writing, but the way that people speak, and sometimes that returns to a common theme or sounds a little bit repetitive, but is really emphasizing a particular point, and people can relate to that and feel a bit maybe more intimate or close to the people, to the incredible authors who have contributed to this first volume.
0: And are there plans to continue this work by documenting more stories from our Niue communities back home in Niue and also here in Aotearoa for the future?
2: Yeah, definitely. We have started interviewing already. So we're on to Valaoa and looking at stories that connect particularly to the land. We are centering still here in Niue a little bit more than anywhere else, just because there are so many stories, so many tautuna here who we would really love the opportunity to be able to be in conversation with, and particularly for people who aren't too keen to have to write out, physically write out, and might prefer to be recorded, or for people who haven't necessarily had the opportunity to share a story like this before. It's a very easy or straightforward way for them to be part of a collective group of voices that really can help shape our wider community understanding of what it means to be Niue, whether we're at home or wanting to come home or just wanting to reconnect wherever we might be in the world.
0: Io mo Dr. Jess Pasisi, koe moua ki whē e tohi nei, moi maiki ke whainakai no kua whakafua ke motu nei, po ke motu kuniwe. Finally, where can people find the book and to purchase, and also what do you hope for readers to take away after reading it?
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2: Just to reiterate what you were saying is, for now we're just launching in UA, and this is the first run of the publication. Once we get back to Aotearoa, we'll have pre-orders available, and we'll send out the links so that people can access that online.
0: Dr. Jess Pasisimo, Ioane Aleke, whawai tuko te mga honege la te mga mua to mana tu whakai kuhiku to whakausia do tola whakatutalanga. 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
2: All the things that you want to say. in addition, to our research team, you know, this publication is by Niue, with Niue, for Niue, at all levels. So the cover is designed by Tatangata Niue. All the text inside, all the authors, all the editors, all Tatangata Niue. And I think that's valuable in itself. And, you know, I'm very fortunate to work alongside so many incredible and talented Tatangata Niue. And we've had great support from community here in Niue, but also in Aotearoa, and we really hope to keep the momentum of this text, but also in other creative forms of being able to share these you know invaluable resources from these wonderful authors. So, kauelahi odu.
0: Aia, Dr. Jess Pasisimo, Ioane Aleke Whawai, whakaue lahi mahaki o i tulutulou, ke he hamua a hadotolo whakatutalang, hangau ia ke tā tohi mahuinga nei, koe tahana tāonga mahuinga ke lā taimu i 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

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What team are you voting to win? 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
3: Five thirty one.

0: PMA News at 6, Tal Fakoe, I'm Levi Mataltia Morgan. Auckland Fine Dining Restaurant Tala won New Zealand's first Michelin star at the Michelin Guide Awards last night, placing Samoa in the Pacific firmly on the world's finest culinary map. Michelin launched its first New Zealand Guide at the cocktail function for 300 guests in Auckland International Convention Centre. A total of 110 hospitality establishments were recognised, with one restaurant, Essence in Queenstown, receiving 2 stars, 14 receiving 1 star, 35 achieving Bib Gorman status, and 60 being put on the selected restaurant list. Tala owner and head chef Henry Onesomo was emotional as he walked on the podium proudly carrying the Samoan flag. Judges praised Onesomo's interpretation of traditional Samoan flavours and recipes.
1: First of all, congratulations to everyone that has been selected. Mumu lava fafitai tato to mai langi. Vi e lava tato tapa au siri langi. A wild tapene in o nei avanoa. Whamanuia i fuile me tau mafa fa Samoa. Tala in Samoa does mean story. And I'm just one of the few ones that are trying to tell the Samoan food story.
0: Meanwhile, Tourism New Zealand invested $6.3 million to bring the world's supreme Michelin dining guide to New Zealand. The famous restaurant and travel guide has spent nearly a year snooping around Aotearoa, dining undercover, deciding whether any of our culinary destinations are up to their standards. Tourism New Zealand CEO Renee DeMonchi says including New Zealand on a Michelin dining guide has the potential to bring in an additional 36,000 visitors to the country each year.
2: Being part of Michelin's means that you are playing in the World Cup of Culinary. It is a global standard that they roll out all around the world. So we use that as a platform to promote New Zealand, and we'll be launching in all of our global markets around the world an invitation to dinner.
0: The Health Minister says Te Whatu Ora will carry out rapid clinical review after a patient died in the waiting room of the Waikato Hospital Emergency Department. RNZ understands the person died while waiting to be seen overnight on Monday, and the New Zealand Herald is reporting they found unresponsive, or found them unresponsive rather, in a toilet after a 9-hour wait. Simeon Brown says he had spoken to the health agency, which would carry out rapid clinical review to establish exactly what had happened. The country's lead agency supporting victims of crime and trauma is facing fresh scrutiny over claims of a toxic and bullying workplace culture 4 years after an investigation into similar allegations. Current and former staff have raised concerns about the culture at victim support, and one staff member described the workplace as a very unsafe environment. In response, the agency chief executive, James McCulloch, said the agency does not accept that these claims reflect the victim support today. The chief victim's advisor says that she's deeply troubled by staff saying that the agency is unsafe, adding that she's aware of any number of NDAs between the staff and the organisation, which she describes as concerning. And that's PMN News at 6. For more Pacific news and sports, go to pmn.co.nz.
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3: Kia ora, kia ora, na maalole lai, ta alofa lava, whakalofa lahi atu. Welcome into Pacific Mornings on 531 VI for Wednesday, the 1st of July. It's a brand new month. Can you believe it? Good to be in your company. I'm William Teresi. Reach out to us at any time this morning. Pacific Mornings at pmn.co.nz, the Facebook page 531 VI, the text machine 531. Big old night last night. Went along to a colleague of mine's wedding, two of them, and it was the most stunning event. Now, if I remember correctly or recall correctly, I have never been to a wedding in my life. And so, what a wedding to go to. It was a Samoan Tongan wedding.
0: You've never been to a wedding?
3: Never been to a wedding.
0: Oh, wow. What a cool experience.
3: Which says something about my friends and family.
0: Oh, wow.
3: But no, it was amazing. It was a Tongan Samoan infused wedding, and it was brilliant because I was sitting among other media colleagues, some of them Pākehā and different, you know, but we were all kind of just experiencing this new moment. So it was really, really awesome. And I wasn't the only one at the table that was experiencing a wedding for the first time. So it was really beautiful. And gosh, was just the most picturesque evening as well, as the sunset was dropping over the vineyard. Really, really awesome evening indeed. But look, through no one else's punishment but my own, I'm here this morning. Woohoo! and I'm going to give you the best show. It's going to knock your socks off this morning, tell you that much. I'm kidding. And look, I'm talking to you about like how the sausage is made, the saying it goes, but quite literally, I was at that wedding last night and I had cancellations left, right and centre on the show this morning. But fear not, William was like an action station, so I could not come this morning with nothing. So we've managed to rustle up quite the show for you this morning. I'm very excited about it. And it's actually a bit of a palate cleanser because it was going to be wall-to-wall politics this morning. We were going to have back-to-back-to-back-to-back political interviews. Thankfully today, we're not going to do that. I'll let you know what we've got coming up in the show in just a moment. But imagine opening your letterbox to find out you owe the government thousands of dollars, not because you've done anything wrong, but because the system got it wrong. Well, it happens more often than you think. More than 468,000 New Zealanders owe a combined $1.45 billion in benefit overpayments. But a new proposal could finally put an end to that by automatically sharing income information between Inland Revenue and MSD. One might ask why that wasn't done long ago, which is very much a valid question. I'm in that camp asking, why has this been dragging on for so long? Also this morning, in terms of headlines, if you're into burnout, street racing, or making your car louder than a Boeing 737, Parliament has some bad news. They're cracking down, baby. Tougher laws targeting boy racers are now officially in force, making it easier for courts to seize or even crush vehicles involved in illegal road activity. Now, some have say it's exactly what's needed. Others will no doubt be checking where they parked. But it takes me back to the days of Judith Crusher Collins. That is how she got the Crusher nickname, because when she was police minister, she was on a crusade to stamp out and crush boy racers. So it's good to see the government getting on top of that problem again. Also making headlines across the Pacific, Australia and Vanuatu have signed a landmark security agreement after months of tense negotiations. The final deal has been softened from its original form, particularly around foreign investment and China's role in critical infrastructure. We'll take a deeper dive at that just before the 7 o'clock news. I'll have more for that in our Pacific News headlines. And it is a proud day, and it was a proud evening as well, for the food scene in New Zealand. The country's first ever Michelin guide has been unveiled, with restaurants in Auckland, Wellington, Christchurch and Queenstown earning global recognition. One restaurant is making history though. Auckland's Ta La is now the only salmon restaurant anywhere in the world to hold a Michelin star. We'll speak with the executive chef and co-owner at 20 minutes past 7 o'clock. His initial reactions, we're one of the first he's chatting to. Really looking forward to that. I mean, he must be over the moon. What a precedent to set to be the first salmon restaurant anywhere in the world to earn such global recognition.
0: We get to make a trip there, bro.
3: Yeah, absolutely. Maybe I'll cheekily ask him, hey, because we've done this interview, could you let us? Kidding, he does not need us to go there.
0: Yeah, you got to think, man, like, you're going to have to stack the wallet, bro, probably, I'm assuming.
3: Yeah, it is so cool, though. So we will be joined by him, like I said, at 20 past 7 this morning. Also, quite fascinating, the Michelin stars, if you didn't know this, are actually a very clever marketing campaign. Now, in 1900, this is back in 1900, French tyre manufacturers André and Edouard Michelin wanted to boost car sales and tyre wear, so they created a free travel guide for motorists that listed mechanics, gas stations, hotels, restaurants, encouraging people to get on the road, take long road trips. So that's where the Michelin star came from, which actually, when you think about it, I just think of that huge marshmallow puff-looking guy, because that's the tyre guy, right?
0: Yeah.
3: Michelin. But just some fascinating history for you this morning at 9 minutes past 6 o'clock, because I'm also a history teacher. Coming up for you on the show this morning, well, I've already let the cat out of the bag, haven't I? We'll be joined by Auckland restaurant Ta La owner and executive chef Henry Onsomo. I look forward to chatting with him. Then at 7.30, it's our weekly political catch-up with Green Party MP Tiano Tuiono. We'll put the big issues of the week under the microscope, including ACT's proposed welfare changes and a new report raising serious concerns about the coalition government's school lunch program. We'll hear the Greens' perspective and put some tough questions to them as well. This is not a free ride hour. Then in the 8 o'clock hour, the coalition government's school lunch program, as I mentioned, is back in the spotlight after a scathing report from the Auditor-General. While the scheme is saving money, the report says the government can't clearly show it's achieving its goals, with concerns raised about quality, planning and oversight. We'll unpack the findings and bring you the latest reaction just after 8 o'clock. Then at 8.30, what's happening at your local council? We'll cross to local democracy reporter Tailinga Lolo'u Mary Afimasa for the latest decisions, debates and developments affecting communities across the country. From council chambers to your neighbourhood, we'll bring you up to speed with the stories making headlines at the local level. It's always a joy to be in Mary's company. I look forward to her joining us this morning. Funnily enough, I was sitting next to her last night at the wedding. Very much, she's great company to be around. You're listening to Pacific Mornings. Pleasure to be in your company. Coming up for you in around 5 minutes' time, we'll be joined by a member of the PMN News team to bring you the lowdown in terms of domestic and regional news. So stick around. This is Pacific Mornings on 5:31 PI.

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1: It is wonderful to be in your company. 14 minutes past 6 o'clock. William Turetti keeping you company right through until 9 a.m. It is Wednesday, the 1st of July. Pleasure to be with you. Welcome to a new month. Pinching a punch, as they say. Do we still do that? Yeah, we still do that.
2: Let's still do it, bro.
1: Yeah, exactly. Time now to get you up to speed with all the very latest news you're waking up to this morning. Joining us is Vaimaila Liatunu'u. A very good morning to you, sir. How are you doing?
3: Morning, Will. Morning, Levi. I'm doing pretty good. First day of the month, Burn Thugs and Harmony, yeah. Great song.
1: Yep.
3: Yeah, pretty good. How are you?
1: I'm very well. I'm swell. Thank you very much. Pleasure to be here this morning. Look, let's kick into the news and safety rules on the way for blind cords. Now, this is long overdue, but talk me through it.
3: Yes, exactly that. So it's a massive one for child safety. The government is bringing in strict mandatory safety regulations for corded window blinds across New Zealand. The long-awaited move comes after dangerous blind cords tragically caused the strangulation deaths of 8 NZ children since 2009, including poor 3-year-old Tilly Camby in 2023, whose mother has aggressively pressured politicians to stop dragging their feet on preventable hazards. So some of the rules, manufacturers will be forced to shorten the length of pulling cords so they can't form dangerous loops at a child's height. Products must display highly visible explicit danger tags for parents or anyone really about potential strangulation risks, and retailers must supply dedicated safety tensioners or cleats with every purchase. Enables parents to physically pin loose or the looping cords completely out of child's reach. So Commerce and Consumer Affairs Minister Cameron Brewer announced that the new rules drafted under the Fair Trading Act will force all new manufactured corded blinds to meet these strict international safety standards. Mm-hmm. Used in places already like Australia and the US, the Ministry of Business, Innovation and Employment will also consult on the official draft later this year. Parents are being urged to check for home fixes immediately, since the incoming rules won't only apply to brand new products following, will only apply to brand new products following a one-year transition period.
1: Okay, thank you for the update on that one. Yeah, I mean, look, movement like this is long overdue. I mean, there have been horrific stories in the past on this, and so, you know, I do say that it is a long time coming, but also equally welcome as well. We definitely need these safety rules. To farmland now, effective nesting habitat for endangered hoiho penguins.
3: Yeah, this is so cool. There's a study, and it's revealed that the standard New Zealand farmland is actually an incredibly effective nesting habitat for these endangered yellow-eyed penguins. So while mainland hoiho populations are in a devastating downward spiral, I think we've spoken about this, I'm pretty sure, maybe last year.
1: Yes.
3: Research in the Journal for Nature Conservation shows that these birds successfully thrive on sheep farms without the need for massive multi-million dollar native reforestation projects. So scientists discovered that when they tried to block off paddocks to plant native saplings, the stubborn penguins would walk right past the new trees to build their nests out in the open grass. So experts are now calling on conservation groups to halt wasting money on planting forests and instead divert every dollar they have into finding vaccines and cures for the avian diseases that are driving the species towards a local extinction. You know, just friggin' little farm penguins.
1: Isn't that cute? Isn't that cute? Yeah. Speaking of penguin, have you ever seen a penguin in real life?
3: Yes, at the zoo, but he looked really sad.
1: Poor thing. I've seen a kororā penguin, which is quite common down in Wellington near Lower Hutt and along that kind of coastline. So, yeah, cute little penguins. But cool. It was a sad story, actually, that they were dying because of construction. But look, let's not dampen the mood. They're cute. Let's turn our attention now to, another sad story. Unfortunately, a Fijian widow alleges her husband was beaten in a police raid. What's the latest on this one?
3: Yes, so the widow of a deceased local farmer is accusing the police and military of a brutal cover-up. Ane Vakararawa claims that her husband, Iveri Tuimasi, was severely beaten and tortured during a drug raid on Mbega Island, suffering a ruptured liver and brain trauma that ultimately killed him 2 weeks ago on June 19th. So even worse, she alleges the officers aggressively coerced her dying husband into lying to doctors by claiming his injuries were from an accidental fall off a cliff. So this marks the third highly suspicious death of a Fijian man in law enforcement custody this year alone, sparking furious outcries from international watchdogs like Amnesty International over systemic police brutality and corruption.
1: Okay, jeepers. Look, to New Caledonia now and the provincial elections. The results have been confirmed. Talk us through it.
3: Yeah, so the French High Commission dropped the final results for New Caledonia's high-stakes provincial elections yesterday, held just 2 days prior on Sunday. The crucial vote has left the territory's 54-seat territorial congress in a total deadlock. The pro-France loyalists locked in 24 seats, and the fractured pro-independence factions captured a combined 26 seats. So because neither side managed to secure an outright majority to govern on their own, a small centrist party called, and forgive me because my French is, I only did one paper on it and I actually failed it. So the Vale Oceanian has emerged as the absolute kingmaker, meaning that they hold all the power to the side who forms the next government. The French government is now trying to drag all sides back to the negotiating table in Paris, or Paris, see, I did French, to map out a blueprint for the island's political future. But local leaders are already drawing aggressive red lines over independence and vowing not to budge.
1: All right. Well, yeah, I mean, this was, at least from my reading of it going into these provincial elections, it was kind of inevitable that it would stack in this way. But it still leaves so many questions as to the direction that New Caledonia will go into. Of course, in recent years, there's been civil unrest there against the pro-independence and the pro-France groups. And so the results of this provincial election will by no means quieten those disagreements over the future direction of New Caledonia. And in fact, if anything, I think that'll just further harden each faction's kind of view on that. So, look, it'll be interesting how this plays out and indeed what the appetite will be back in France to this. So, I mean, yep, we've got the results, but I mean, the story is really just starting to unfold. Thank you for giving us the lowdown on that one, though, Vimeila. And finally, 15 New Zealand restaurants awarded Michelin stars. How lovely. Talk me through it to those that may have missed it.
3: Yes, so this is I'm going to curate an experience for you, Will, because there's a Pacific flavor in here. That's the main meal. So we're going to start with the appetizers, which is the context.
1: Very nice.
3: Yeah, history made enough food scene. The first Michelin Guide Awards for New Zealand officially handed out a ceremony in Auckland. As you said, a grand total of 15 elite NZ restaurants were crowned with prestigious Michelin stars across Auckland, Wellington, Christchurch and Queenstown. Queenstown's Hillside Gym, Essence, scored the ultimate victory. They are the only restaurant in the whole country to be awarded two coveted Michelin stars for its exceptional cooking. But even more monumental, and here's the main dish.
1: Oh, I like.
3: I know nothing but cooking. Auckland's fine dining restaurant, Tala, officially made history by becoming the first and only Samoan eatery in the entire world to ever win a Michelin star. Tala co-owner and executive chief chef Henry Onesimo expressed immense pride, stating that the award proves the world is officially ready for Samoan fine dining. Onesimo stated that his Parnell-based restaurant aims to share the authentic beauty of Fa'a Samoa, the Samoan way, and prove that traditional Pacific Island cuisine deserves a permanent spot on the international stage. Now, we have you've interviewed on Will.
1: Yes.
3: Am I correct in that?
1: That's correct.
3: And I read the story off that brilliant interview, by the way.
1: Thanks.
3: Because I knew this guy was the one. Now, I'm not saying that because I'm trying to get like a free feed or like whatever. But like, it was the fact that I remember when you were talking to him about how Henry is so, he embeds the Fa'a Samoa stories within the cooking as he's like expressing it to the person dining.
1: Yes.
3: That's where I was like, to me, that is what Fa'a Samoa fused with fine dining would be, in my opinion. So this was so cool to see. Yeah, just how dope.
1: Honestly, how great indeed. And I look forward to chatting with Henry at 15 minutes past 7 this morning to get his kind of reaction off the back of what is a very monumental achievement. I mean, the first salmon restaurant in the world to even get the Michelin star is just fantastic. Fantastic. And I believe, I don't know if it's correct or not, I need to go back into the and rummage into the history guides to try and figure out Gordon Ramsay and whether he managed to get Michelin stars. I need to check if he actually does. I'm sure he does, surely. Surely.
3: Yeah, he does, yeah.
1: Yeah, yeah. Eight. He's got eight active Michelin stars. Okay, well, that puts to bed what I thought I was going to say. Well, clearly, I like to fact check myself in live, real time. Thank you very much, Vimala. Always a pleasure to chat, Sue. And I think you and I need to have a chat off here about going to Tala. Eh?
3: Oh, yes. Yeah, yes, great. Yes, sir. Yeah.
1: We'll need to yeah. save up a few paychecks to
3: a
1: get
3: few,
1: there.
3: A few coins.
1: Yeah, a few coins. Oh, you're telling me I've got coins in my account this morning. That is a story for another day. Very good morning. Thank you very much. That is Maila Leotanu'u with All You Need to Know this Wednesday, the 1st of July. It's 25 minutes past 6 o'clock. You can read his journalism and, of course, more journalism on our website, pmn.co.nz. At around 5 minutes' time, we've got your weather, traffic and airports update with Levi. Then after that, we're getting into Will's Word. Now, I'm normally doom and gloom when it comes to Will's Word, but we are having a great moment as Pacific people at the moment with the upcoming premiere of Moana, with, of course, Henry and Tala Restaurant getting that Michelin star status, and Vea Mafileo, proud Tongan filmmaker, being invited to join the Academy, which, of course, judges on the Oscars. What a time to be a Pacifica person, eh? Got more to say on that. Will's Word, still to come. This is Pacific Morning. Stick around.

Otago and mainland Southland and some areas of valley fog. Buller Grey, Western Fieldland and Stewart Island, mostly cloudy with isolated showers, but some longer fine breaks around Buller in the afternoon. And finally, in the Chatham Islands, it's mostly cloudy today. Traffic update for Auckland and Wellington. We look at Auckland this morning. There is a road hazard on State Highway 1 and Redoubt Road to Hill Road going southbound. Now, due to a crash at the State Highway 20, to State Highway 21 southbound link, I believe it was last night, the right lane is blocked while emergency services attend. So do expect delays and pass with care this morning, my friends. And nothing new to report on again, which is good news for your airports in the main centres. Of course, we do suggest that you check your airport websites and your airlines for updated information on your travel this morning. And that is your weather, traffic and airports update for the hour. It is 28 minutes to 7 o'clock on 531 PI. Good morning.

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1: You know, Will's Word is usually where I have a bit of a grumble. I talk politics, policy, something that's gone wrong. But this morning, I wanted to do something different because as I was heading into work today, I realised we've got an awful lot to be proud of at the moment. Last night, Auckland restaurant Ta La became the only Samoan restaurant anywhere in the world to receive a Michelin star. Just let that sink in for a moment. The only one. A Michelin star isn't something that you stumble into, by the way. It is one of the highest honours in hospitality anywhere on earth. It takes years of hard work and excellence, and now Samoan cuisine sits on that stage for the whole world to see. How cool is that? Then I thought back to yesterday's program. We spoke about Via Mafileo and Tusi Tamasese, two incredible Pacific storytellers who've been invited to join the Academy of Motion Pictures, Arts and Sciences. They're now helping decide who wins the Oscars. Think about that. Pacific voices helping ultimately shape one of the biggest institutions in global film. And before long, we'll see Disney's live-action Moana hit cinemas soon. Once again, putting our cultures, our faces, in front of audiences around the world. Now, sometimes, and I'm guilty of this, I spend way too much talking about the challenges our communities face that ultimately we also forget to stop and appreciate just the amazing things we're doing. Look around. Pacific people opening world-class restaurants, judging award-winning films, leading businesses, representing New Zealand on the world stage. That is something to be awfully proud of. And the world is rightfully taking notice. So should we. That's Will's Word.
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1: You're listening to Pacific Mornings on 531 PI, bit airy-fairy for William. I'm not usually that all warm and cuddly, but hey, look, I'm on my third coffee this morning. Maybe that's why. Let's turn our attention to what's making headlines now in the world you're waking up to. The Supreme Court in the United States has ruled that babies born in the US have a constitutional right to citizenship, rejecting Donald Trump's bid to end the 150-year-old policy. In a 6-3 decision, Chief Justice John Roberts ruled that children born in the US to parents unlawfully or temporarily present are citizens at birth under the 14th Amendment. President Trump had sought to limit the right through an executive order, can you believe that? Arguing that the children of undocumented immigrants and some temporary visitors were not subject to the jurisdiction thereof and thus not eligible for birthright citizenship. The ruling is a major setback for Trump's immigration agenda and has been welcomed by civil rights groups. Sticking with the US Supreme Court, and the Supreme Court has ruled that states can ban transgender women from competing in female school and college sports. The court considered cases from students in two different states who had challenged ban on participation. The two states, Idaho and West Virginia, enacted laws that required public school and college sports teams to compete in accordance with their sex recorded at birth. One of the two challenges says the ban violates equal rights protections in the US Constitution. The other says it contradicts civil rights laws. More than two dozen states have enacted bans since Idaho did so in 2020. To South Africa now, where thousands of people have marched in South Africa's main cities to demand that all undocumented migrants leave the country. Police officers backed by private security guards have been deployed because of fears that protests could turn violent. Anti-migrant groups said that, well, the deadline for undocumented migrants to leave was approaching. Many foreigners have already fled to escape violence and intimidation. South African police say 25,000 people have been repatriated so far, most from other African countries. What on earth is happening in the world we're living in at the moment? This whole rise in anti-immigration rhetoric. Honestly, I am so fed up with it. I look at it here in our own backyard here in New Zealand. I look at it over as far as in Africa. We've got the Trump administration talking about it as well. Can I just say, and I don't want to try and make it sound like I'm trying to assimilate by any means, but at the end of the damn day, we're all human beings. We all occupy the same earth. And so we should be, with reason, reasonably, be able to move from one country to another. I mean, animals migrate, for goodness sake. They have to migrate. Sometimes for the well-being of, you know, of themselves, or if they're going on to ultimately, you know, reproduce in other parts of the world, it is normal. And so, by some miraculous decision that we made in history, we're like, oh, no, we can't possibly let so-and-so into the country. I'm over it. I'm so over it. It is boring, it is tired, it is dumb politics. If it's nasty, don't get me wrong, I'm not saying open the floodgates, but if it's nasty and it's targeted, honestly, find something else better to do. And finally, if you're like me and you love Wimbledon, Serena Williams is set to make a return to Wimbledon. I don't know why the headlines, there are numerous headlines saying she's making it back at the age of 44. Who cares how old she is? Gosh, if she's great on the court, so be it. I don't know, I've woken up fired up this morning. I tell you, some of these headlines I'm reading, I'm like, geez. You're listening to Pacific Mornings on 531 PI. I'll be back with you very shortly to take you through Pacific News headlines. Stick around.
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1: It is 8 minutes until 7 o'clock, Wednesday, the 1st of July. William Teresi in the driver's seat with you through until 9 a.m. this morning. Let's get you up to speed with all the very latest news you're waking up to this morning. Vanuatu looks set to be welcomed back into Australia's Pacific Engagement Visa Scheme. The Vanuatu Daily Post reports Australia has agreed to reinstate the country with 150 places after it was unexpectedly left off this year's ballot. Unexpectedly. The visa offers permanent residency through a ballot system and thousands of new Vanuatu have applied in previous years. Registrations open, although Australia's Home Affairs website is yet to formally update Vanuatu's eligibility. New Zealand is putting more money back behind Pacific fisheries. Foreign Minister Winston Peters and Fisheries Minister Shane Jones have announced extra funding for the Forum Fisheries Agency to help tackle illegal fishing and boost returns from the region's tuna industry. The funding will also support projects funding new uses for tuna waste, turning it into products like pet food and fertiliser. Pacific Fishery Ministers are meeting in Wellington this week with New Zealand hosting, well, actually, let me double check that. Let me double check that. This is a consequence of William reading pre-prescribed news to me. Also, the Solomon Islands is looking to Papua New Guinea as it reforms its mining sector. Prime Minister Matthew Wiley has met with PNG Prime Minister James Marape to learn from PNG's experience managing mineral wealth. The Solomon Islands government wants greater transparency in mining, plans for a national gold refinery and stronger returns staying in the local economy. Both leaders agreed good governance and clear laws are essential, with PNG officials expected to visit Solomon Islands in the coming months. And finally, Kiribati is getting an $11 million boost to strengthen its health system. The Asian Development Bank has approved funding to complete the new Betior Hospital in South Tarawa. The hospital will provide modern surgical specialist services while being built to withstand climate-related disasters. Coming up for you on the program, we've got plenty in the lineup. We've got your 7 o'clock news with Levi. Stick around for that. Then after that, very exciting. It's a huge moment for New Zealand hospitality with an even bigger moment for Pacific cuisine. Tala has become the only salmon restaurant anywhere in the world to be awarded a Michelin star as part of New Zealand's first ever Michelin guide. Restaurant Tala owner and executive chef Henry Onesimo joins us at 15 past 7 to discuss that. Fresh off the stage last night to receive the Michelin star guide. Look forward to chatting with him. Also coming up for you in the 7 o'clock hour, we've got our weekly catch up with Green Party MP Tiano Tuiono. Looking forward to that. And in the 8 o'clock hour, thank you very much to our executive producer, Samson Samasoni, who dove in to find us this one. The Coalition Government's school lunch program is back in the spotlight after a scathing report from the Auditor General. While the scheme is saving money, the report says the government can't clearly show it's achieving its goals, with concerns raised about quality, planning and oversight. We'll unpack the findings of that report and get the latest reaction just after 8 o'clock. You're listening to Pacific Mornings on 531 PI. Pleasure to be in your company. Back with you in a moment. Time now for more of the music you know and love. What have you got for us?
2: It's good and savage this morning, my friend. This is I Love the Islands on 531 PI. Good morning.
1: Short.

0: PMA News at 7. Kia ora ana, I'm Levi Matautia Morgan. Associate Education Minister David Seymour has questioned the Auditor General's credibility after it raised alarm about the government's school lunch program. A report tabled in Parliament on Tuesday afternoon found the program was saving money compared to Labor's approach, but its performance was not being properly monitored or tracked. It found half the meals did not meet nutrition standards last year, though they improved in terms 3 and 4, and meals were increasingly being wasted. David Seymour says he's always been upfront when concerns have been raised about the school lunches program.
1: When you have a contract like this, you have to constantly manage and improve it. There's been times when things have gone wrong and we've always been pretty upfront and fixed it. I've seen the number of surplus meals in the last couple of months rise up. So I've met with the providers and said, what's going on? How can we fix it? We're now taking action to fix it.
0: A Pacific filmmaker says being invited to join the organisation behind the Oscars gives Pacific storytelling a seat at the table. This comes as two respected Pacifica filmmakers prepare to help decide the world's biggest film awards. Thea Mafileo, a Tongan New Zealand filmmaker and producer, and Tusi Tamasese, a Samoan director and writer, are among 529 artists and film professionals invited to join the Academy of Motion Picture Arts and Sciences this year. Thea Mafileo says it's a nod to Pacific storytelling and means she'll help shape the future of cinema.
2: Hopefully we get to have more of a voice and input into that kind of global market scene. See, there are big productions like Chief of War and Disney where Hollywood has recognised Pacifica storytelling is on the rise. I think is giving us a bit of a seat at the table.
0: It's recognition reserved for the world's top filmmakers and it means she'll help shape the future of cinema. The stories of Pacific women who helped shape Porirua have been brought into the spotlight in a new exhibition celebrating the 50th anniversary of Pacifica Inc. Marama Malama Te Manawa Moana Woman, a Pataka Art and Museum, honours generations of women whose leadership, advocacy and service have impacted Pacific communities across New Zealand. Photographed by Nu'ungalo Jacinta Maunga, the exhibition features portraits of local Pacifica community leaders alongside stories recounting the legacies they have built for future generations. The showcase is timed with Matariki, guided by the Remembrance Star, Pohutukawa, and also pays tribute to the organization's pioneers whose work laid the foundations for Pacific people in Porirua. The exhibition runs to August the 16th. To the Pacific and Fijian nationals travelling to India on a medical or tourist visa will no longer have to pay a fee. The fee waiver applies to tourists of medical and medical attendant visas. And previously, a tourist visa would cost $230 Fijian and a medical or attendant visa would cost $185 for up to 6 months. All other visa fees for Fijian nationals will remain unchanged. In terms of sports, down France has named 33 players for the opening Nations Championship fixture against New Zealand, but are expected to strengthen the squad after this weekend's top 14 final. Coach Fabian Galfi trimmed the squad from 39 players who had been at training camp. He left 9 players available for players from Montpellier and Toulouse to join after they play on Saturday, including first-choice halfback Antoine Dupont and Romain Tamac. France will be based in Brisbane as they prepare for their first fixture in the new competition against New Zealand in Christchurch on July 4th, followed by Australia and Brisbane on 11th of July and Japan and Tokyo on the 18th of July. And that's PMN News at 7. For more Pacific news and sports, go to pmn.co.nz.
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3: 4 minutes past 7 o'clock, Wednesday, the 1st of July. William Teresi keeping you company through until 9 a.m. this morning, breaking all the rules of radio this morning because I've got something in my hand that I'm eating and you don't eat and talk on radio. So I've put it aside, being the good host that I am, and I better get the footage of having a Big Ben pie in front of me out of the way before we're joined by a Michelin-starred restaurant co-owner. Anyway, I digress. Good to be in your company this morning. As always, you know what to do. Pacific Mornings at pmn.co.nz, our Facebook page 531PI, the text machine 531. Those are the ways to get in touch with us to let us know your views, your thoughts, your opinions on the stories you're waking up to. And speaking of stories, plenty going on in the world. Imagine opening your letterbox to find out you owe the government thousands of dollars. Not because you've done anything wrong, but because the system got it wrong. It happens more than you might think. More than 468,000 Kiwis owe a combined $1.45 billion in benefit overpayments. But a new proposal could finally put an end to that by automatically sharing income information between Inland Revenue and the Ministry of Social Development, or MSD. Very, very much a common sense fix, I think. That's been a long time coming. Also this morning, the government is cracking down on street races, boy races, all that jazz, or making your card louder than a Boeing 737. Tougher laws targeting boy races are now officially in force, making it easier for courts to seize or even crush vehicles involved in illegal road activity. Some say it's exactly what's needed. Others, well, no doubt, they're a bit worried about what's going to happen here. I think this is good news. Across the Pacific, Australia and Vanuatu have signed a landmark security agreement after months of tense negotiations. Now, the final deal has been softened from its original form, particularly around foreign investment and China's role in critical infrastructure, which is, I'm sure, a welcome relief to Australia. And it's a proud day, as I mentioned, for New Zealand's food scene. The country's first ever Michelin Guide has been unveiled, with restaurants in Auckland, Wellington, Christchurch and Queenstown earning a global recognition. One restaurant is making history. Auckland's Tulla is now the only salmon restaurant anywhere in the world to hold a Michelin star. We'll speak with the executive chef and co-owner Henry Onisimo very shortly about the recognition, what it means for Pacific cuisine, and whether he'll finally get a day off, although I suspect the answer to that is probably no. I would love to go along to Tulla. I've been looking at their content for quite some time. Stunning. Looks incredible. Maybe that's an activity for William to do this weekend. We shall see. In terms of what you can expect this hour, well, as I mentioned, Henry Onisimo is joining us very shortly. Henry Onisimo, should I say. And then at a wee bit after 7.30, we'll be joined by Green Party MP Tiano Tuiono. He must be the only man eager to speak with Pacific Mornings today, given we had cancellations from both Labor and National. So I look forward to chatting with Tiano to ultimately just dissect the latest political issues of the week. We'll also throw some challenging questions at him as well. So that's coming up at 7.30. In the 8 o'clock hour, a new report from the Auditor-General says while the government's school lunch program is costing less, there's not enough evidence to show it's actually delivering on its goals. It also raises concerns about quality planning oversight. To discuss the findings, we'll be joined by a Health Acts expert. And ultimately, to get their reaction to that as well. I mean, was it any surprise? If you're going to go do things on the cheap, you what is it? You pay what you get, or you buy what you get? Put in what you get, money-wise anyway. Because it's a cheaper school lunch program than when Labor was in government, it was inevitable. It was inevitable that they were going to run into problems. And at 8.30, we'll be joined by our local democracy reporter, Tailinga Lolo'u Mariafimata, to discuss all the very latest at local government level. I'm also very interested to see Auckland's mayor has started getting into podcasting, Wayne Brown. And I don't know, you know, well, actually, no, it's a very slickly produced vodcast is what it is. Basically, he interviews political leaders in his office and he's asking what's in it for Auckland if they voted for you. Pretty cool. But there's this thing with old mate Wayne, if you'll pardon the pun. I think he talks quite slow.
0: Oh, I'll be interested to have a look because he does have kind of a monotone.
3: Monotone. Sorry. And he takes a while to arrive at the point he's trying to make.
0: Oh, okay.
3: And so, yeah. Don't get me wrong, it does make for enjoyable listening if you're someone like me that likes politics.
0: Yeah. I need to check it out, bro.
3: Yeah, so, anyway, giving him a free advertisement. You should be listening to Pacific Mornings, not Wayne. Good to be in your company. Time now to take a look at what's going on in the world of business.
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3: This is Pacific Mornings on 531PI. William Teresi in the driver's seat with you through until 9am. An organisation that lost school lunch contracts through the government's shake-up says the Auditor-General's scathing review confirms long-standing warnings about the Coalition's revamped program, while accusing officials of running a flawed procurement process in prioritising cost over quality. An investigation by the Auditor-General found the Ministry of Education achieved significant cost savings after redesigning the program around a $3 $1 per meal model. However, it also raised serious concerns about the program, including that it was unfairly procured, ignored risks with suppliers, and had not been properly measured, monitored, and managed. Wairarapa organisation Trust House previously produced around 3,700 lunches a day for 21 schools across the Wairarapa, Hawke's Bay and Tararua under the previous model. Today it supplies just 15 lunches a day to a single school. Its chief executive John Prendergast says the report validated warnings original suppliers raised nearly 2 years ago but were ignored at the time. Basically it's a, you pay for the price, you know, you pay the price for the price you pay, basically. Also making headlines in the world of business. South Island ski towns are preparing for a busy school holidays despite a slow start to the season. Warm, dry weather has kept snow away and made snowmaking difficult, causing ski fields to delay their openings. But businesses near some southern slopes say snow has finally arrived, with more expected in time for the start of the school holidays this weekend. In Wanaka, Kai Whakapai manager James Douglas says business had already started picking up. Well, isn't that lovely? Would you, I'm not someone that would rush along to go to a ski field. I'm not someone that would even be caught skiing in my life, if I'm honest. I'll go stand on the mountain to admire the scenery. That's it. Would you?
0: I would give it a go. I'm not the biggest fan of the cold, so I'm not really looking forward to going to being on the snow, but I haven't done it before. Yeah. So I need to give it a go, at least once in my life.
3: Yeah, I agree. To business confidence now, and business confidence continues to improve as firms worry less about the Middle East conflict and on the oil shock and look ahead to improved sales and profits. ANZ's monthly survey showed a net optimism level of 37% compared with 10% in May, while the closely followed own activity measure lifted 11 points to 37%. ANZ Chief Economist Sharon Zolner says most responses were received before the US-Iran ceasefire agreement and the subsequent slide in oil prices. Very fascinating. I don't know, I feel like one moment businesses are confident, the next they're not. I mean, that's just, I suppose, the way business works, doesn't it? At the end of the day. The Commerce Commission says it has secured three more settlement agreements with banks as it prepares to hand over responsibility for the Credit Contracts and Consumer Finance Act. From today, the Act will fall under the Financial Markets Authority's remit. The three settlement agreements are with ASB, TSB and Nelson Building Society, which all admitted to breaching the responsible lending requirements set out in this particular Contracts and Consumer Finance Act. Now, the three lenders failed to have adequate systems and processes to ensure they complied with their obligations under that act. Any customers affected will receive remediation from the lenders. And finally, Air New Zealand is delaying the delivery of two Dreamliner aircraft. Will improve its premium offering and aim to be more punctual according to its long-awaited strategy reset. The airline says the first two of its 10 new Boeing 787s on order would arrive in the first half of next year's financial year rather than the 2026 year ending 30th of June. It comes as the country's flag carrier expects a full year pre-tax loss of between $340 million and $400 million as it faced pressure from ground aircraft and surging fuel costs. Those are the business news headlines you're waking up to. Still to come on the show that informs, educates and entertains, we will be joined by the man of the hour. We'll be joined by Tala, co-owner and executive chef Henry Onesimo, about the amazing feat last night with the first ever Michelin Guide Awards announced overnight. His restaurant, Tala, has become the only Samoan restaurant in the world to receive a Michelin star. Phenomenal. I look forward to chatting with him and talking to him about what this means and just the prospect, well, ultimately the outcome now that Samoan food is on the world stage. Fantastic. 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Back in a moment.
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0: The College Youth Games are here. The country's first ever functional fitness event just for youth. 160 teams, 480 athletes, crushing four grueling workouts. 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Doors open at 6 a.m. Want to win? 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
1: It is 20 minutes past 7 o'clock. You're with William Teresi this hour. Pleasure to be in your company. Well, it's a landmark moment for New Zealand hospitality and an even bigger one for the Pacific. Auckland restaurant Tala has become the only salmon restaurant anywhere in the world to be awarded a Michelin star as part of New Zealand's first ever Michelin guide. It's global recognition for a restaurant that's proudly telling the story of Samoa through food. Its executive chef and co-owner Henry Onisimo joins us live now, fresh off last night's stage. A very, very good evening. Well, good morning, should I say. Talofa lava to you. How are you feeling after all of that?
2: Tāna whalawa, mālo. Vi e lawa tato tapa o siri langi. O tō e alia mai fo i nei tae au mātā o fie. Good morning. I think everything is, this morning, you know, I was just saying that, you know, it still hasn't really sunk in the magnitude of Samoa getting their its first Michelin-starred restaurant. But I'm really excited for the culture. I'm really excited for Samoa.
1: Yeah, indeed. And look, Samoan pride was very much evident on that stage last night. You were holding the Samoan flag. What was going through your mind in that moment?
2: Well, getting to the stage, I was thinking, you know, you just got to hold it together for 2.5 minutes. Don't mess it up. And then, of course, you know, as soon as I got there, you know, and they said, as soon as they said Samoa's, Michelin Guide's first Samoan restaurants in history, I just lost it. I just want to apologize, you know, to the culture, to the country. I know I should have held it together a little bit better, but I just completely lost it on the moment, eh?
1: Yeah. Well deserved, though. Well deserved. And look, I'm going to be cheeky and ask, was there a wee bit of an injury involved after being on the stage? Did you injure yourself?
2: Yes, I did. When they asked us to go back on the stage to take a photo with everyone,
1: yeah.
2: I thought I could hide behind the Michelin tire guy. and so I kept stepping backwards and backwards, and then I fell off the stage.
1: Oh, no.
2: Yeah, I know. So, you know, I embarrassed the country. I embarrassed myself. What are you going to do?
1: No, you didn't. No. I mean, there would be so many people proud of you waking up to the news of this morning. I want to say it one more time. You're the only Samoan restaurant in the world with the Michelin star. How significant is that?
2: It's amazing. It's amazing for Samoa. It's amazing for the culture, amazing for the team. I am really just happy for all of us. That's you know, it's a great milestone for us and for the culture, and I'm super excited for it. I always kind of knew that Samoan food had its place among the global elite, and I guess Michelin Guide kind of, you know, validated that thought last night. But I'm just happy for the culture. I'm happy for the country. I think it's an amazing feat.
1: Was there ever a moment where you wondered if fine dining and Samoan cuisine would go hand in hand?
2: I think that every day.
1: Yeah.
2: In the restaurant, we make an umu, an actual umu that we start from when the guests sit down to the by the time they finish, we serve it. And then I don't think I've ever gotten comfortable with the idea of taking something from the umu and then serve it on a plate in a fine dining plate. Mm. But, you know, when the guests appreciates it at the end of the night, tells us, lets us know that they've experienced something that they've never experienced before, it lets me know that, you know, maybe Samoan food is kind of changing what fine dining is instead of, you know, fine dining trying to change Samoan food.
1: Indeed. And what's the story? I mean, look, and you know, the storytelling involved in the food that you prepare and give to guests, what's the story you're trying to tell every time someone walks through your doors?
2: We don't shy away from, you know, we tell three different colonial stories, so we don't shy away from that. We tell them, you know, a period under the British rule, a period under German rule period under American rule, and certain dishes that were inspired by those kinds of things. How when the Germans brought the Chinese laborers to Samoa, how that impacted the culture, impacted the food. But the way that we do it at Tala, we do it in a way, that is very mindful of being the food being tasteful. And then, some of the food we focus on a cooking technique like the umu. Some of the things that we do focuses on the culture, like we serve the apple fafano before the desserts. So we do a variety of Samoan stories weaved within the menu, and I think we do it in a way that really connects the guests to Samoa, to the culture, and also to the food.
1: Indeed. Look, I know you've got a morning of media rounds, but two more questions for you. I mean, do you think this opens the door for more Pacific chefs and restaurants to dream a little bigger?
2: 100%. That has always been the goal. So when we opened Tala, it was never about opening a restaurant. It was about the idea of being very specific with your culture when it comes to food. We always noticed that people love to group us together and label it Pacific or Pacifica. And then, we kind of lose our, I always felt like I lost my identity when we are being grouped in that, within that word.
1: Yeah.
2: So we thought that, if we start off, the best way to start being specific is food, because it is specific. Oka in Samoa is different from Ikamata, is different from Kokonda, is different from... So, I always wanted that this world where Samoan food is celebrated next to Tongan food, celebrated next to Niuean food, and we have kind of, all these... Fijian restaurant, Tongan restaurant, Niuean restaurant, Kuki restaurant, Samoan restaurant, and we all thrive together instead of, grouping us as one generic term like Pacifica.
1: Finally, Henry, after all the celebrations are over, what's next for Tala? Does a Michelin star, change anything here, or is it, frankly, back to the kitchen and we push on with what we do well?
2: We push on. Like, we had a manager's meeting last week, Thursdays. We have some inconsistencies during service and the way that we bring the food out that we need to work on for this week. And so I hope, we just move on and work on the things that we needed to work on. Look at what the budget it looks like so that we are financially sustainable. So that we can continue telling Samoan food stories. Yeah, so, we are super grateful that Samoan culture is being validated with a Michelin star. But as far as the restaurant, nothing changes. We still have things that we needed to work on, and we need to work on it on Thursday.
1: Wow. Executive chef and co-owner there, Henry Onesimo there for Tala. Thank you very much for your time. Congratulations again, and hopefully that injury's not too bad, eh? You have a lovely day. You're listening to Pacific Mornings on 531 PI. Back with you in a moment. Time for your weather, traffic and airports update, though.
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4: It is 28 minutes past 7 o'clock now on this beautiful Wednesday morning. Today I'm going to be with my friends. Let's get into your weather, traffic and airports update for the day, kick-starting with your weather. Northland, Great Barrier Island and Coromandel, was partly cloudy today with some isolated showers, mainly in the east. Auckland to Waitomo, also Bay of Plenty in the Central High Country. We've got a fine day today, apart from patches of morning fog and frost. We've got a partly cloudy day with isolated showers today in Gisborne and Hawke's Bay, clearing from Hawke's Bay in the afternoon and the evening. Taranaki to Wellington, also Wairarapa, it's mostly fine with a few cloudy areas and morning frost in sheltered places. In Nelson, Marlborough, Canterbury, Otago and mainland Southland, it's fine today with morning frost and some areas of valley fog. Buller, Grey, Westland, Fieldland and Stewart Island, it's mostly cloudy with isolated showers, but longer fine spells breaks around Buller this afternoon. And finally, in the Chatham Islands, it's mostly cloudy today. To traffic update for Auckland and Wellington, just be aware this morning in Auckland, there was a road hazard at State Highway 1 Redoubt Road to Hill Road because there was an accident last night, so they closed the right lane. And so it was blocked earlier this morning. There might be a little bit of delay around the area, so do expect delays and pass with care this morning. And nothing new to report on in terms of your airport updates in the main centres, which is good news. Of course, we do suggest that you check your airport websites and your airlines for updated information on your travel this morning. And that is your weather, traffic and airports update for the hour. It is bang on, 7:30. You're tuned into 5:31 PI. Good morning.

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1: You're listening to Pacific Mornings. William Tariti keeping you company right through until 9am. Reach out to us, pacificmornings at pmn.co.nz, the Facebook page 531PI, the text machine, the old school way 531, all the usual avenues to get in touch with us. Let us just take a look very quickly at what is going on lifestyle-wise. Lifestyle-wise, because you know William loves his lifestyle content. Anyway, I was being facetious, but quite interesting that another documentary is coming out into Gloria Vale, into life inside Gloria Vale. The new documentary is called Devotion, and it takes us inside daily life at Gloria Vale, but it kind of begs the question, should it? I mean, we've had docos in the past, investigations in the past. It's abundantly clear, at least to me, that, you know, shady things going on there. But do we need to see content like this? It's a big question that I'm pondering this morning, and I'm glad I'm not the only one. Contributor, he is a critic of film and television, Carl Pushman, is asking the same question as well. Should we really have to see, ultimately, content like this? And for those who didn't know, Devotion is going to be available on 3 and 3 Now, TV3, if you will, the old school name of it. And don't get me wrong, it's a fascinating place in the sense of, because you just can't believe that it actually exists in New Zealand, a place like Gloria Vale. And I'm not going to sit here this morning casting judgment on it for fear of being condemned.
2: They'll come for you,
1: They'll come for me, yeah. But, you know, worth pondering, I think. Also, maybe I'm just such an old man, but I didn't know until it was well past too late to even go. I don't even know how to pronounce his name properly. Engelbert Humperdinck. What a name, by the way. Is that his real

0: real name, apparently. He's 90 years old. The British crooner was, well, he's been singing in New Zealand as of late. He was in Wellington on Friday night. And I've come to really like his music. Maybe it's because I'm also a 90-year-old at heart. Do you know any of his songs?
1: Possibly, but
0: probably
1: I'm not familiar
0: do.
1: With their name, bro.
0: He sings Quando, Quando, Quando.
1: Yes.
0: There you go, yeah. And 10 Guitars is also another one he does.
1: He's an OG, bro.
0: He's an OG. Yeah, and it's all those garage party songs that were, like, redone by people, you know? Well, he's the OG.
1: Wow.
0: The guy behind it, yeah. So I've really started liking his music, and I'm like, oh, damn, I'm sad I missed out on his gig on Friday night. I'm sure it would have been a real crowd raiser, you know? A lot of young people in the crowd. Sarcasm. We will be joined by Tiana Tuiono very shortly. We're going to dissect all the very latest in politics on the show that informs, educates and entertains. Now, he already wins brownie points in my book because both Labour and National canned their interviews today. But Tiano stuck through. Doesn't mean he's going to get a free ride either.
1: He's ahead on the Pacific Mornings poll, is he?
0: Yep. That's right. He's in the poll position.
1: He is
0: absolutely in a position to form a government based on who shows up on the show and who doesn't.
1: Yep.
0: Now, I look forward to chatting with him. We're going to chat about the ACT Party's welfare policy. I hear the Greens also have some new policy afoot. I'll see if I can shake the tree and get us some deets of that. Who knows? You're listening to Pacific Mornings, the show that informs, educates and entertains. Thank you very much for some of the engagement to Willsworth this morning so far as well. If you didn't hear it, I was talking about Willsworth is usually... Like, honestly, it's really where I have a bit of a grumble. I talk policy, I talk politics, something that's gone wrong in the world or in the country. Today was very celebratory. We've got lots to be proud of as Pacifica people. So that's exciting. Go and check it out on our Facebook page. Moses, or Henrietta really, says congratulations to everyone and they agree with Will's word. Thank you. I'm sure inevitably there'll be someone that won't agree with Will's word. You're listening to Pacific Mornings. Back in a moment with Tiana. Stick around.

0: you Pacific Mornings with Will on 531 VI.
1: It is time now for our regular political catch-up, taking a look at the biggest issues making headlines this week in the world of politics. Joining us live is Green Party MP Tiano Tuiono. Talo Falava, great to have your company as always.
2: Malo, malo, talofa, kirana, good morning.
1: Look, Levi and I were just joking on air that you are in pole position. You're leading the PMN, well, the Pacific Mornings poll, because you're the only one that showed up this morning, both National and Labour. Both National and Labour weren't even on.
2: I'm polling well.
1: Yeah, that's right.
2: This is the only poll that counts, really, isn't it?
1: Yeah,
2: you know?
1: That's
2: so
1: right.
2: Shout to the PMN media.
1: Oh, jeez. That's a joke, by the way. Look, let's take a look at what's going on. I want to get your perspective on ACT's welfare policy. Now, ACT says it's about tightening welfare to stop misuse. You know, critics have been quick to slam it, saying it's borderline cruel in some ways. It's ideologically driven. What's the Greens' view on it?
2: It's the typical ACT party, kick beneficiaries, kick the poor and vulnerable and hope that their free market God is going to save everyone. It's not true. Neoliberalism is a failed ideology and they continue to keep putting it out. The thing is, they've just got big money back as they keep letting them put out this dribble. We've got to make sure that we have that safety net to take care of people, particularly vulnerable people, particularly people that are sick. That is the expectation. That's what we need to be doing. But, you know, as soon as you say, actually, the rich people should be paying their fair share, you hear that lot jump up and down about it. Come on, the ACT Party are just extreme and can't be trusted.
1: Look, they're pushing mandatory MSD-approved doctors for health benefits ironically seems a bit nanny state for a party that's, libertarian. Does that improve fairness, though? I mean, there is also the argument that, look, they're trying to, you know, ultimately trying to stamp out what is a problem.
2: Well, they complain about red and green tape, I think they go on and on about, but as soon as they roll out the yellow tape or the blue tape, oh my gosh, I mean, you've got this Minister for Regulation and the Ministry of Regulation who produce absolutely nothing. All they do is tie people up in knots with their yellow tape. They get paid more than any other ministry as well. This is just another example of them creating yellow tape to make it difficult for people to get the benefits and the support that they need.
1: Yeah, what do you think that, I mean, you know, particularly what this kind of welfare policy, the impact it could have, say, on Pacific people?
2: Well, I worry about many of our Pacific families, particularly some of our elders who, might need that support. And we know that we're in the main, very family orientated. So I think this will punish people as well. And also people can get a bit shy having to go to the doctor over and over again to prove things as well. That's another barrier in place. No one's asking for this except for the ACT Party and their rich mates.
1: Look, news just came out this morning that I'm keen to get your view on. This is on income matching and overpayment system with MSD and IRD. Now, just to bring you up to speed for it, since I'm throwing you in the deep end here, on the proposed income sharing system, this is between IRD and MSD, basically sharing income, assessments or something like that. Do you think this could be a smart fix to prevent debt that people get themselves into because of being overpaid through no fault of their own through MSD?
2: Well, I'm just kind of worried about when we start sharing data because there's also privacy concerns as well, right?
1: Yeah.
2: This is a big issue, and all of a sudden, if AI is in the mix, which this government keeps going on about AI as an excuse to get rid of people's jobs, I think that would also raise some concerns for me as well.
1: Mm-hmm.
2: So privacy would be an issue for me. Are they using AI? That's also an issue for me, and whether it's appropriate that those two different groups should be sharing data as well is also a question that needs to be answered.
1: Yeah. We're talking about, for those that don't know, we're talking about over $1.4 billion in beneficiary debt that Kiwis owe. That's collectively all together. Does that point to a broken system that needs urgent fixing, though?
2: Well, it points to, the system isn't working. You can see that as well.
1: Mm-hmm.
2: But also, you have IRD really pinging particular people, usually poor people. But where are they at? We're trying to get make sure that tax evasion isn't happening by the super, super wealthy. Mm-hmm. We know we have 150 of the richest people in New Zealand have more wealth than the than 50% of the country. There's a lot of tax evasion happening out there. I mean, what are they doing to make sure that they focus on white-collar crime? They're always going after blue-collar crime, but what about white-collar crime, making sure that these rich people pay their fair share of tax?
1: Yeah. Also, there's this whole school lunch program report that's also come out. I'm just keen to get your view on that too. On the school lunch program, the Auditor General flagged issues with monitoring and quality. Now, you didn't have to be Sherlock to figure this out. If you're going to do it on the cheap, you're going to get cheap, frankly. Is this a cost-saving success story or a warning sign?
2: Well, I always have to have a rethink and a reread whenever it comes up to comes up with David Seymour's burnt school lunches. I tell you that. you always got to make sure that you've got value for money, etc. But we know previously that this was a great way for local communities to organise and to make sure that they could feed their tamariki, and it was largely working. So, you know, Seymour was wrapping it up in yellow tape. And having that tape smell like a burnt plastic school lunch is a problem. Do they need to run the water over? Yeah, sure.
1: Yeah. Where'd you get the yellow tape thing from? I haven't heard that yet. I quite like that.
2: Haven't you?
1: No.
2: That's my gift to you this morning.
1: Oh, thank you.
2: You can use that as much as you like.
1: Thank you. I'm going to use that now. Some reports say that half the meals don't meet nutritional standards. And these are school lunch meals that are going into low socioeconomic areas. And sadly, that's, of course, where our Pacific kids are as well. What do you think? We're dishing out effectively, you know, substandard food to kids that aren't of nutritional value.
2: Well, our kids deserve the best. Our kids deserve to have nutritional kind. This is what we actually should be doing, making sure that there's healthy food on the table for all our kids, particularly our Pacific kids. The fact that they're not doing that is a massive problem. But
1: Finally, though, there is the question, and I've pondered this myself. I mean, is it on the state to provide school lunches? Why shouldn't it be on parents?
2: I'm sure all parents are trying to do the best that they can do. But if you look at it from an education perspective as well, that one of the biggest barriers to education is that kids show up to school hungry. So we need to make sure that we've got that front of mind. Sometimes there's not enough money to go around. That's not the fault of the kid. And that makes it more difficult for the teacher who's trying to teach that kid as well. We need to remove that barrier, so making sure that there's food for all our tamariki, regardless of their socioeconomic circumstances, is the right thing to do.
1: Luxon didn't know, this is another story that's emerged this week, that rough sleepers had no night shelter in Auckland. What do you make of that?
2: That's incredibly... It's sad and frustrating, and what we've had with this government is a government that doesn't care about poor people, that have just been cutting and slashing all sorts of avenues and access points for people to actually get some warm shelter as well. We need to make sure that we have that support. I don't see it coming from this government. They don't seem to care. They seem to care more about their rich mates and giving tax cuts to tobacco companies and to landlords. I mean, that's the problem. We need to make sure that, first of all, that we've got a tax system that's fixed and that there is enough money coming in and that we can actually provide that foundational support so we don't have these issues.
1: Finally, before I wrap it up with you, any Green Party policy you'd like to announce today? I'm being cheeky here. We got anything in that I can shake from the tree?
2: I would love to just launch us. Everything on this show. Yeah. You know that. But even I am constrained. Yeah. Probably one thing I might be of interest is that we've had a bit of movement on the health and safety front.
1: Okay.
2: We're under urgency at the moment. I'm heading straight to the House. We're under urgency. There's a stack of terrible bills that are going through, and one of them is the health and safety bill where the ACT Party, the New Zealand First Party, continue to argue about it. So I'm heading into Parliament to get to the bottom of that.
1: Oh, okay. Well, eagerly await what comes of that. That is Green MP Tiana Tuiono. Thank you very much for your time. As always, pleasure to chat.
2: Cheers. Thank you. Bye.
1: Back with you in just a moment. This is Pacific Mornings.

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1: This is Pacific Mornings coming up for you in the next hour. We'll take a look at the Auditor General's report into the school lunch program. School lunches are under fire. The coalition government's school lunch program is back in the spotlight. I'll take you through the findings and we'll get you some reaction. We'll also be joined by our local democracy reporter, Tailinga Lalo'u Mary Afimata, to dissect what's going on at local government level. She's got her finger firmly on the pulse of it all. So keep it locked right here on the show that informs, educates and entertains. Pacific Mornings, 531 PI.

0: Pima News at 8. Malolele, I'm Lee Vamatautia Morgan. Celebrated Samoan chef Henry Ole Seymour says getting a Michelin star validates his notion that Samoan cuisine has earned its place alongside the world's finest dining establishments. He owns and runs a fine dining restaurant Tala in Auckland's Parnell and last night won New Zealand's first Michelin star at the Michelin Guides Awards. A total of 110 hospitality establishments were recognised, with one restaurant, Essence in Queenstown, receiving 2 stars, 14 receiving 1 star, 35 achieving a Bibber Gourmand status, and 60 being put on the selected restaurants list. Judges praised Onesimo's interpretation of traditional Samoan flavours and recipes.
1: It's amazing for Samoa, it's amazing for the culture, amazing for the team. It's a great milestone for us and for the culture, and I always kind of knew that Samoan food had its place among the global elite, and I guess Michelin Guide kind of validated that thought last night.
0: Meanwhile, Tourism New Zealand invested $6.3 million to bring the world's supreme Michelin dining guide to New Zealand. The famous restaurant and travel guide has spent nearly a year snooping around Aotearoa, dining undercover, deciding whether any of our culinary destinations are up to their standards. Tourism New Zealand CEO Renee De Monchi says including New Zealand on the Michelin dining guide has the potential to bring an additional 36,000 visitors to the country each year.
2: Being part of Michelin's means that you are playing in the World Cup of Culinary. It is a global standard that they roll out all around the world. So we use that as a platform to promote New Zealand, and we'll be launching in all of our global markets around the world an invitation to dinner.
0: A New Zealand health professor says there is still significant work needed to ensure AI systems perform well for Māori and Pacific people. Auckland University's Professor Robin Whittaker says many AI systems that use globally are trained on datasets that do not adequately represent Māori and Pacific populations. She says it's unlikely these tools have been properly tested on Māori and Pacific communities, as she leads a team evaluating AI tools through an advisory group with a focus on safety, ethics, equity and Pacific perspectives. Dr. Whittaker is partly concerned about bias, data sovereignty and the control of Indigenous data. The Health Minister says Te Whatu Ora will carry on a rapid clinical review after a patient died in the waiting room of the Waikato Hospital Emergency Department. RNZ understands the person died while waiting to be seen overnight on Monday, and the New Zealand Herald is reporting they were found unresponsive in a toilet after a 9-hour wait. Simeon Brown says he had spoken to the health agency, which would carry out a rapid clinical review to establish exactly what had happened. And turn to sports now, and Fijian and Drua co-captain Temo Mayanavanua says the Flying Fijians will need to focus on Wales and give their 100% effort if they are to stand any chance in their First Nations Championship game this weekend. FBC News reports the Fijians are in Cardiff preparing for the match, and Mayanavanua says he expects a highly competitive contest despite Wales' 33-31 loss in the Barbarians at the weekend. Fiji faces Wales in its first of 3 test matches at the Cardiff City Stadium at 1:10 a.m. on Fijian time, also New Zealand time. And that's PMN News at 8. For more Pacific news and sports, go to pmn.co.nz.
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3: I'm having a real Michelin-starred breakfast this morning right in front of me. A bacon and egg pie from Big Ben. Classy! Classy! You're listening to Pacific Mornings on 531 PI. I'm William Teresi. If you're wondering what is all this Michelin talk all about, that's of course the big news. Henry Onesimo, the co-owner and restaurateur of Tala, an Auckland restaurant in Parnell serving up amazing Samoan cuisine, was awarded a Michelin star last night in a very, very cool ceremony. And we actually caught up with him. If you'd like to go and check out that interview, it's available on our Facebook page now. That is 5:31 PI. Lovely to see some of the engagement coming in regards to that one. And also appreciate the engagement to Will's Word this morning. See, I knew you guys wouldn't. You would like a little bit of a palate cleanser, because I am often doom and gloom, aren't I? I swear I am a much sunnier person beyond politics and news. But that's what Will's Word was about today. I didn't talk about policy or politics or what's going on in the world. I spoke about just how we should be proud of Pacific achievements that are happening at the moment, from that Tala restaurant Michelin accreditation to, some Pacific filmmakers that have made their way to the echelons of filming excellence, that being the Academy. And then we've also got live-action Moana coming out too. Again, more Pacific voices, more Pacific faces, more Pacific people doing great things. And so that's what I spoke about on Will's Word this morning. Welcome your feedback on that one. Pacific Mornings at pmn.co.nz, by the way. And see some of you are also commenting down below too. Coming up for you on the program this hour, we'll be joined by our local democracy reporter, Mary Afimata, very shortly to discuss what's going on at local government level. We will chat about everything you need to know that she's got her finger firmly on the pulse of. I will see how Mary's doing, if she's dusty after last night. I'm sure she isn't. She was well-behaved last night. She and I, we went along to a wedding, and we were sat right next to each other, and I thought, well, no better company to have. So I was next to her and some other media colleagues from other businesses, so that was very lovely indeed. Yeah, good times all round. So I look forward to chatting with her. I also wanted to get her take on the podcast that Wayne Brown started doing. I mean, my problem with him, beyond the fact that, you know, I like him, he's very much a conviction politician. I don't even think you can add the word politician to him. He's a conviction mayor in the sense of he just stands by what he says and he'll do what he wants, what he says he'll do. But my problem is ironically, this is happening right now. I'm struggling to get to the point. He struggles to get to his point. Fast. Like he talks in circular sentences, which is like it takes a long time to arrive at the point that he's trying to make. And now it's ironic because I've just taken a long time to get to the point I was trying to make. But I look forward to chatting to Mary about that and much more. We'll also take a look at the school lunch program, the bungled, beleaguered, the troubled, you name it, school lunch program. Now, I made a statement on this show last year, and there was an audience member that was rightfully riled up about it, and it had an air of an arrogance about it and privilege when I said, why, you know, is it on the state to provide school lunches? Should it not be on parents? Someone rightfully called me out for it. And, you know, that's what I like about this show, is, you know, you can give me that kind of feedback. Now, the reason I'm talking about the school lunch program is because there have been some pretty damning findings into it. We'll chat about that to get your reaction. All of that is coming up in the 8 o'clock hour. This is Pacific Mornings. Stick around.

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1: It is, well, just gone 12 minutes past 8 o'clock, Wednesday the 1st of July. A beautiful day here in Tāmaki Makaurau. The sun is shining brightly into our studio. I hope wherever you're listening in across the country that it's a similar story. You can reach us, by the way, on radio frequencies up and down the motu. 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All right, so it's time for our weekly local democracy report with PMN reporter Tailinga Lulu'u Mary Afimasa. Morena to you, Mary. How are you doing? Did you get sleep last night? Now, the reason I ask was Mary was messaging me at 3 a.m, which I'm also up at that time, so it was fine, but I'm like, what are you doing up at 3 a.m? But that aside, did you get a good sleep? I hope so.
2: Yes, I did. Talapalava, Will, happy hump day, happy first of the month. Yes, I did manage to get some sleep. We were both out at a social event, like for one of our good friends. So yeah, I guess I was up on a high and also preparing for my favourite segment of the week with you.
1: Oh, look, this is my favourite segment too. And listen to you sounding all prim and proper. We went to a social event last night. Gosh, we went to a wedding.
2: The wedding was amazing. It was at a beautiful vineyard out in Kumu.
1: Yes.
2: And it did feel like a social event. It was really cultural with all the Tongan and Samoan performances.
1: Totally.
2: It was a beautiful night, but just saying it was a good high to return back to work today, unlike our other colleagues who have the day off.
1: Yeah, you call them out, Mary. No, all right, let's get us to what's going on. What's been happening around Auckland local government this week?
2: Yeah, so it's been another busy week, Will, with everything from food to markets to governance and Auckland's history.
1: Okay, and let's start there with Mangere, where there's been a major change to the markets.
2: Yeah, that's right. After operating the Mangere markets for 29 years, the Mangere Markets Trust has lost its license through Auckland Council's procurement process. So a new operator, 275 Markets, has now been awarded a five-year license to run the Saturday morning markets. The former operators the former operators say they're deeply disappointed, saying they've spent nearly three decades giving back to the community through donations to schools, sports clubs and charities. Auckland Council says it followed a competitive expression of interest process and selected the successful applicant against the assessment criteria. So while this is about who runs the market, it's also a story about local government decision making and what happens when a long-standing community organisation loses its public contract.
1: I imagine people in Mangere will be watching closely to see what changes, right?
2: Absolutely. Those hearty 275, you know, when you're from Mangere, I know that the market's an institution in Mangere, so people will be watching to see what the new operators bring over the next 5 years, while many long-time vendors and shoppers adjust to the change. I did reach out to the new operators, 275, for a comment, 275 Markets. They declined an interview, but it's worth saying they have strong local support as well. This isn't about Edna, he said, she said, sorry. After 29 years under the Mangere Markets Trust, people are naturally curious about why the change happened and what the future of the markets will look like. At the same time, the new operators, 275 Mangere, are part of the local community too. They'll now have an opportunity to establish themselves and build their own legacy. And ultimately, I think most people would just want to see the markets continue to thrive for Mangere.
1: Okay. Look, you've also been looking at Auckland's iconic eats list. Take me through it.
2: Yes, you know, I'm a foodie and I love this part
1: love
2: of the
1: story.
2: And Auckland's, the annual iconic Auckland's eats list was released in May. And because Auckland's often called the Polynesian capital of the world, I wanted to look at how Pacific food was represented. So there were only a handful of Pacific-owned businesses recognised and just seven from South Auckland eateries that made the list, including Banh Mi Boy from 27 from Mangere. So if you do get a chance, well, you should check out Banh Mi Boy. But in this, for this story, I spoke with Chef Michael Merida from Metita and Ben Fonua from Tokos Tacos. So both welcomed the recognition, but said there's so much Pacific culinary talent across South Auckland and Auckland that deserves to be celebrated. One thing I found interesting was that Pasaki Auckland Unlimited doesn't collect data on Pacific-owned restaurants or Pacific cuisine. So it is difficult to measure representation for this year.
1: Okay. And with that being said, do you think we'll see more Pacific representation in future lists?
2: Yeah, so speaking both to Michael Meredith and Ben Fonua, That's certainly what many of the chefs are hoping for. Pacific cuisine is gaining international recognition. As we've seen, Otala receiving a Michelin star last night. But the chefs I spoke to say Auckland has an incredible scene of Pacific culinary talent that deserves more recognition here at home as well. And yeah, this year's list is a positive step, but they also hope it's the beginning of a broader conversation about showcasing more Pacific-owned eateries and the diversity of Pacific cuisine across Auckland, particularly in South Auckland, where there's so much talent.
1: Yeah, so much talent indeed. Hey, look, let's also take a look at the Manurewa Local Board. There have been a string of developments there. Take me through it.
2: Yes, so I have been covering about the local board member, Marshall Aluwalia, who returned to his duties last month, because it is the first of the month, July now, but returned to his duties after being on leave, after the Serious Fraud Office decided, I believe they're investigating a complaint from Auckland Council, and I have not had any updates from the SFO. He's been on leave of absence while that decision was being made. He returned to duties, and the Manurewa Papakura Ward councillors Daniel Newman and Matt Winiata have reiterated their view that he should resign. While the Manurewa Local Board Chair, Peter Andrew, declined to comment on those comments from the councillors, but saying that the board remained focused on its responsibilities and the matter was managed.
1: Okay.
2: It's just a reminder of how local democracy works. Unless an elected member is legally disqualified under the law, or you know, they're bankrupt, or they do something, there's certain things under the Act, but they will remain in office and continue representing their community.
1: Yeah. Okay. And look, finally, you've got a story about Auckland's regional parks.
2: Yeah, I love this. It's really about the identity and history. Five of Auckland's regional parks have officially been given or restored Te Reo Māori names after Auckland Council adopted names gifted by Mana Whenua. So this includes Ambury Regional Park and Mangere Bridge, which will also be known as Te Ara e Tautahi. Winterholme, Long Bay and Shakespeare Regional Parks have also received dual names, while Omana Regional Park has had its full ancestral name restored to Omana Watere. The council says it's about recognising the rich Māori history of Tamaki Makaurau and helping visitors better understand the story behind this business. It's all part of the wider Te Kite Ruruku program, which has also restored Māori names to hundreds of parks and public spaces across Auckland.
1: Okay. Thank you very much, Mary. What else? What else has been going on in your circle? Actually, I want to ask you something. Actually, if you don't mind me, I certainly will. Hey, look, I've noticed old mate Wayne Brown, and I don't mean that in an ageist way. I called everyone old mate, but I noticed he's been doing a podcast. Have you watched his podcast yet?
2: I did not know that he had a podcast. I know that whoever is covering, I mean, for me, whoever is covering his socials, they're giving playing into his, like, old grumpy.
1: Yeah.
2: And I liked that when he was campaigning. So yep. I had not heard about him having a podcast.
1: Yeah, so basically, and it's only because I'm a loser and I like watching political interviews, but basically he gets political leaders into his office, which, by the way, Ed is a very nice office, and he interviews them and he asks them basically what's in it for Auckland if they vote for you. So he's spoken to Winnie, he's spoken to Carmel, he's spoken to Kule Wong, Chloe Swarbrick, and don't get me wrong, I think this is a great idea, and yeah, I mean, I think credit where credit is due. His social team is doing a phenomenal job for the mayor. He has such funny content. But I just think, you know, he takes quite a while to arrive at a point. I think, like, he talks in such long, drawn-out, sentences like this.
2: I heard you saying that, circular
1: sentences.
2: Because I was like, I know that Wayne Brown plays into his, as an elder, but I was like, sometimes I can have circular moments as well, trying to get to places, but I don't know if it's part of his charm or, you know, the elderly thing, because when I talk to him, my own conversations, I feel like it's interesting. He could say whatever he wants, but I actually want to watch it to see, I'm interested to see how the conversations go with these political leaders But also, I know that most of them are central government, so I'd like to see a bit from local government and from around the motu, rather than just Auckland.
1: Oh, well, there we go.
2: I love that you picked this up.
1: Yes. Well, like I said, I'm just such a loser for political content. Don't ask me what I was watching at 3 in the morning. I was watching another former Prime Minister sit down for a long-length interview, and I was like, what am I doing with my life at 3 in the morning? But I digress. Thank you very much. That is Tailinga Lolo'u Mary Afimasha there with all you need to know at local government level. Please, Rude, I'll see you in the office shortly.
2: All right.
1: Bye bye. Love how we're having this like work chat on air. It's basically like she sits near me and we're just talking like we normally talk, you know. You're listening to Pacific Mornings. Back with you in just a moment. Stick around.

0: 531 weather.
1: 28 minutes past 8 o'clock now on this beautiful Wednesday morning. Te awanamea manuia, my friends. Let's get into your weather, traffic and airports update for the day. Kick-starting with your weather. Northland, Great Barrier Island and Coromandel. We've got a partly cloudy day today with isolated showers, mainly in the east. It's fine apart from patches of morning fog and frost in Auckland to Waitomo. That also includes the Bay of Plenty and the Central High Country. Gisborne and Hawke's Bay, it's partly cloudy with isolated showers, clearing from Hawke's Bay this afternoon and the evening. Taranaki to Wellington, also Wairarapa, it's mostly fine with cloudy areas and morning frosts in sheltered areas. Nelson, Marlborough, Canterbury, Otago and mainland Southland, it's fine with morning frost in some areas of valley fog. Buller, Grey, Westland, Fieldland and Short Island, it's mostly cloudy with isolated showers, but some longer fine spells around Buller this afternoon. Finally, the Chatham Islands, it is mostly cloudy today. And to your traffic update for Auckland and Wellington, nothing new to report on this morning in terms of your traffic. And very similar to airports in the main centres, nothing new to report on, which is good news. Of course, we do suggest that you check your airport websites and your airlines for updated information on your travel this morning. And that is your weather, traffic and airports update for the hour. It is 29 minutes past 8 o'clock. You're tuned into 531 PI. Good morning.

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1: Pleasure to be in your company this hour. It's Wednesday, the 1st of July. You're with William Teresi. Now, the Coalition Government's revamped school lunch program is under fresh scrutiny after a critical report from the Auditor General. Now, while the program is saving money, the report says it's fallen short on nutrition, procurement and oversight, with only about half the meals meeting nutritional standards. Joining us live now to discuss perhaps Health Coalition Aotearoa's perspective on this is spokesperson Dr. Kelly Garton. A very good morning to you. Thanks for your time.
2: Good morning. Thanks for having me.
1: Look, I mean, what do you make of the Auditor General's report?
2: Well, obviously, it's not surprising. The report really just confirms what we've been hearing from school principals and students and other stakeholders for a long time now, that the change to the program delivery in 2025 really undermined the effectiveness of the program. It created a lot of quality issues. And we really need to revise it to get back to something that works.
1: Yeah, the government will undoubtedly point to the savings here. Is cheaper simply coming at the expense of quality, though?
2: Well, exactly. Like, you can't claim it's savings if you're just actively undermining the program and not achieving its target. So it really needs appropriate funding. It needs the proper attention because our kids deserve good diet at school.
1: Mm. The report says only half the lunches are meeting nutritional standards. In your view, how concerning is that?
2: Well, it's super concerning. I mean,

0: unfortunately, our meals are only hitting about 30 to 50% of that requirement.
1: Yeah, indeed.
0: So, yeah, they're really falling short.
1: Yeah, if you had, look, if you had the minister in front of you this morning that's in charge of this, David Seymour, what's the one thing you'd want him to hear from your view?
0: First of all, restore proper, adequate funding.
1: Mm-hmm.
0: We need schools to be getting enough to provide nutritious meals that are safe, that are arriving on time every day. I also would say give schools back the flexibility to choose their own suppliers so that if there are quality and delivery issues, they can go back and find suppliers that actually meet their needs.
1: Yeah, indeed. Look, just one more question for you. We know that Pacific children are overrepresented in schools receiving these lunches. I mean, do you think we're consigning, say, Pacific children and Māori children to just poor nutritional food?
0: Yeah, I mean, it's a huge equity issue. By and large, the children who are in schools receiving these meals are underserved by our current government. So it's extra important that they're given proper nutrition at school. Basically, we need to see this also as, it's not a handout. It's actually just ensuring kids have the proper nutrition they need in order to thrive.
1: Indeed. Health Coalition Aotearoa Food Spokesperson Dr. Kelly Garston, really appreciate your view this morning. Thank you very much for your time. Much appreciated. You're listening to Pacific Mornings. We'll be back with you after a wee ad break. Stick around.
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1: You're listening to Pacific Mornings on 531PI, broadcasting from a beautiful, sunny Tamaki Makaurau this morning. Can you hear the trepidation in my voice? I don't like the sun. So doom and gloom. No, if you're a regular listener, you know I love when it's raining and it's stormy and it's cloudy outside. But hey, we can't get what we want every day, eh? The ACT Party has received $600,000 in new donations in the last 20 days, more than doubling its tally in election year so far to $1.2 million raised. Their donation surge puts ACT well ahead of its coalition partners National and New Zealand First. Opposition parties have far lower totals. Labour has raised $182,333 to date, roughly one-seventh of ACT's total. The Green Party has raised $93,000 and Party Māori $40,000, which is a single donation from the party president, John Tamahere. Raising more than opposition parties is Opportunity, which has far received so far $240,500. Read into that as you will. Might I say, though, for all the money that the ACT Party is getting in donations, you could be spending up the wazoo for these political parties, but it ain't going to make much of a dent in the polls, right? Because Labor's ahead of them. The Greens are relatively on the same, if not ahead of them in some polls. Te Pāti Māori's definitely not ahead of them. But, it just goes to show, I think people power at the end of the day is the most important thing over party donations. And I don't want to diminish the fact that these big donations don't have an impact. They certainly do. They are what feeds the ads that you'll probably see popping up, ACT Party ads up and down the country on billboards or perhaps in digital marketing as well. I've also seen the National Party and an increasing amount of National Party attack ads. And I was thinking about it on my way to work this morning because it's a three... On my way into work, I have to go through Mount Wellington. And in Mount Wellington, there's a massive billboard for the National Party, but you wouldn't think it's the National Party because it mentions Labour, the Greens and New Zealand First. Very little does it mention of the National Party. And that's what I don't like about attack ads like that. And it's kind of ads that we haven't seen in quite some time, actually, in terms of politics. What I hate about attack ads like those, you're drawing attention, ironically, to the other party and not yourself and your own messaging. Truly, if you drive down Mount Wellington, you'll see the billboard. It's red, green and black. It says very little about it being a National Party ad. It says, tax your wealth, or something like that. Tax your house, tax your wealth, tax everything else. Which, is classic National Party attack line. But just thought that was worth mentioning. I'm not a fan of those kind of ads. You're listening to Pacific Mornings. Back with you in just a moment. Time now for more music you know and love. Sorry, cut out there.

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1: And that is Pacific Mornings for another day done and dusted. We made it across the finishing line Wednesday, the 1st of July. That song that just played there was playing at the wedding I was at last night, and I was just saying to Levi, I was actually screaming at my dinner table. This is my favourite song on 531 PI for more reasons than one, because it's also a very long song that can help William catch his breath when needed, because it's 6 minutes long. But hey, it's also a banger. It's now, you know, now I like it. I love it.
2: You're giving away trade secrets, bro.
1: Totally. Totally am. Anyway, enjoy your day in paradise. The weather is stunning. And yeah, we'll catch you tomorrow. Hopefully no cancellations. I'm looking at that list for tomorrow, and I'm like, better not be any more cancellations. I digress. It's always a pleasure to be in your company. Catch you tomorrow from the usual time of 6 a.m. Bye for now.

0: PM News at 9. Bulavinaka, I'm Levi Matautia Morgan. Two sisters who feature in Pacifica Inc.'s 50th anniversary photo exhibition says the showcase reminds them of the organization's achievements for women's rights. Sose Andale and her sister Ngangau feature in the Marama Malama exhibition honoring the late mother Elaine Uluave Anandale, who was the first Pacific woman elected as Porirua City Councillor in 1983. Sosa says the exhibition stands as a reminder that today's Pacific leaders are here because of yesterday's sacrifices.
1: What would I want them to feel? To just get a sense of these amazing women who came from somewhere else to build something here, to give diversity, to give difference, to give options and alternatives, and to make this a much better and enriched culture here.
0: Marama Malama te Manawa Moana Woman at Pataka Art and Museum honours generations of women whose leadership, advocacy and service have impacted Pacific communities across New Zealand. The exhibition runs until August 16th. A Pacific filmmaker says being invited to join the organisation behind the Oscars gives Pacific storytelling a seat at the table. This comes as two respected Pacifica filmmakers prepare to help decide the world's biggest film awards. Whea Mafileo, a Tongan and New Zealand filmmaker and producer, and Tusi Tamasese, a Samoan director and writer, are among 529 artists and film professionals invited to join the Academy of Motion Picture Arts and Sciences this year. Whea Mafileo says it's a nod to Pacific storytelling and it means she will help shape the future of cinema.
2: Hopefully we get to have more of a voice and input into that kind of global market scene. See, there are big productions like Chief of War and Disney where Hollywood has recognised Pacifica storytelling is on the rise. I think is giving us a bit of a seat at the table.
0: It's recognition reserved for the world's top filmmakers, and it means she'll help shape the future of cinema. ACT's new welfare policy will tighten medical certification for health-related benefits. And all health and disability benefits will be independently issued by an MSD-approved pool of designated doctors. Party leader David Seymour says their welfare policy aims to restore fairness, personal responsibility and the value of work to New Zealand's benefit system. But Green Party MP Te Anu Toyono worries about the impact of ACT's policy will have on Pacific families, especially the elderly.
3: I worry about many of our Pacific families, particularly some of our elders who, might need that support. And we know that we're in the main very family orientated. So I think this will punish people as well. And also people can get a bit shy having to go to the doctor over and over again to prove things as well. That's another barrier in place.
0: A year-long police operation has seen 24 people arrested and drugs, guns and over $2 million worth of assets and cash seized. Beginning in 2025, Operation Texas sparked 42 search warrants across Waikato and Tamaki Makaurau. Detective Inspector Albie Alexander said arrests included members of the Comanchero and Mongol motorcycle clubs and the Mongrel Mob. He says police have made an initial arrest in July 2025 and following further investigation, Operation Texas was carried out in multiple phases between March and June 2026. He said 134 kgs of a pseudofedrine was intercepted at customs, while another 2.5 kg of methamphetamine and 500 grams of cocaine were also seized. And turning to sports now, and overseas, tennis legend Serena Williams has been beaten in a return to Wimbledon. The 23-time Grand Slam winner was beaten in straight sets by Australia Mayo Joint in the first round of singles. Serena Williams will team up with sister Venus in the doubles. And that's PMN News at 9. For more Pacific news and sports, go to pmn.co.nz.
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0: Kia ora Aotearoa, good news. The starting age for the National Power Screening Program has dropped from 60 to 58 years old. You don't need to do anything. When you turn 58 or 59, you'll be sent a free power screening kit. Happy birthday. Even better, you'll get a free kit every 2 years until you turn 75. Bowel screening can find cancer early when it can often be successfully treated. It's free, quick and easy. Bowel screening saves lives. When you get your kit, just do it.
1: Don't be an egg. Have a crack at putting eggshells in your food scraps bin instead of the rubbish. Because every scrap counts. Tāmaki Tūriki. All together Auckland.
2: Kia ora ana. 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

0: Island Time.
1: And welcome to our Island Time show. It is also time for our Island Time Talanoa. Now, Kupenga o Moana is bringing communities together once again for the third annual of Whanea Symposium, a free Pacific-led event dedicated to supporting Pacific babies, parents and whānau, and it will be taking place in Upper Hutt. The symposium will create space for learning, connection, and sharing. And here to share with us more about this amazing opportunity, we have a Joy Sipili. Whakalofalahi atu kia koe ma Joy.
2: Whakalofalahi atu ma matakei nanga ko ina, pe hia fuki mo lau tūlu kwa whanongarongo mai. Tūlu.
1: Yeah. So, firstly, Joy, can you just give us a brief overview of what Whanea Symposium is for those of us who are probably not aware of how it all began?
2: Thank you, Ina. Whanea, it started as an idea of bringing our services together here in the Hutt Valley who work with young mothers and fathers and babies, and also working in the mental health and addiction space. So we had the symposium back in, our first one back in 2024, and we had at least about 60 attendees there. And this one tomorrow is our, or today when it's recorded, would be our third one. And we are expecting at least about 150 local people through. The idea is to have something here in Upper Hutt for our Pacifica people. The idea is also to make we connect with other services. I want to answer first your question, Ina.
1: So the name of the symposium is Whanea. Now, what does Whanea mean and why was it chosen as a theme or name for the symposium?
2: I think, so Whanea was chosen by one of our niwe matua whiwhine, Mokotau Falls Tiki Lee, and the concept and the deep meaning behind Whanea, and you can't explain it in Palangi words, but the closest that we've used in our releases is to love. It means to love and also to cherish. And I think that is one of the greatest gifts that we can give to our children. So the other key theme was we wanted to prioritise Pacific babies. We wanted to prioritise pepe moana, so muke muke e moana. So what better way to bring those two concepts together to remind us that it's very simple to love, but it's very challenging for many parents and families to actually see our vision of Kupinga Moana to be confident children parents together.
1: Thank you. And it is the third symposium of its type. Can you just tell me how much has it changed or grown over the years?
2: I think it's grown to more of the group, local groups here in our community, from 60 in our first year to probably about 150 tomorrow at the actual event. We have also grown our services, a number of services, but also launching our Kupinga Creative arm, and that is encouraging our families that we work with to also seek their creativity within themselves as part of their healing journey. It's very, it's an activity that I think many of us, when we get too busy with work and showing up to lots of types of jobs that we have, we often have very little time to put aside to be creative. And I can also speak for myself, the creativity side of yeah, Pili, for myself has been a journey of healing in itself also. And I think also our Pacific people learn by doing. And when you're painting, when you're weaving, when you're lalanga, when you're performing either song or dance, those are the types of emotions and feelings that bring out social well-being for the families that we work with.
1: And I also understand that today, Dr. Claire Ahmad, the Children's Commissioner, will also be one of the keynote speakers. What do you hope that people will be able to maybe gain from this symposium, but also the presentation that she's about to give?
2: I think it's an honour and a privilege to have Dr. Claire Ahmad, Chief Commissioner of Aotearoa New Zealand, as our keynote speaker at all of our Ofenia symposiums. Claire is such a strong advocate for children's rights, not just nationally but internationally. And some of the messages and the themes that we're seeing for our young children and babies is online child safety. So we'll be hearing a little bit about that from Dr. Claire tomorrow, but also looking at what is going to remind us that children have rights, that we do our best and do better for children that don't have the basics here in New Zealand. But also we want to, as Kupingo Moana, understand what it is for children's rights internationally as well. Mana Mokopuna and the team that Dr. Claire has always been supportive of our Ofenia, really hone in on legislation for children's rights. And over the years, those that do attend Ofenia see Claire, Dr. Claire, as someone who is very supportive of seeing not just Pasifika babies, but all babies flourish here in New Zealand. Yeah.
1: And there's a lot of talk about, you know, at the symposium, it talks about creating a village around our Pacific babies. What does that village look like in practice?
2: I think when we're talking about a village from year to year, specifically we've centred around primary mental health and addiction services, our community of practice. And that's where LEVAR, a peak body here in New Zealand, has been supportive of Kupingo Moana over the months leading up to each Ofenia. We're a community of practice of services funded under that service line, like Mapu Maya, Pacific Health Services, Heart Valley, Vakatautua. They invited stallholders here in our Ofenia symposium for this year, and not much is known about our primary mental health and addiction services. And what we hope to do in Ofenia symposium is uplift our services, stand shoulder to shoulder with each other. We're not to compete with each other, but to complete each other. I like that saying. It's also relatively a new field, primary care, mental health and addictions. So when we're looking for staff on the ground, workers, mental health workers, we want to also encourage those that are studying. So we have a special relationship with Whitireia Pacific Nursing Program, where we sponsor 10 Pacific students, probably in their first or second year, to come out, enjoy the vibe at Ofenia. The 10 that we had last year made really good friends of Dr. Claire Ahmad, and it just breaks down the barriers around those that our students probably think they're not in reach of their own networks. So it is about bringing those from all levels of influence into one room. Have children, Pacific babies in their top of mind, and also what kind of challenges would everyone take away, what call to action would they take away from some Ofenia Symposium to see how they enact prioritising Pasifika babies, prioritising Pepe Moana.
1: And I know that there's going to be a creative taonga space. What can attendees expect from that creative taonga space and the wider program throughout the day?
2: Yeah, thank you, Ina. We have Leo Selmanu, who is our Kupinga Creative Arts Lead. And Leo has done so much creative work here in Wellington. And he's also a master's student at the College of Creative Arts here in Wellington. Leo's joined our team recently because we again see the real strong intersectionality between healing and how it incorporates, that it has to incorporate our creativity, our people. When we are supporting them through our programs, really enjoy the time we take to allow individuals to look at what of their emotional and social well-being is going to be achieved through the creative channel that they choose, whether that be through dance, whether that be through poetry, whether that be through song. We've had also visual arts, and then all the lalanga kato, there's a bit of sewing that will be available, block printing, the hiapo through new tupu pōpōlōla. And there's a growing sense of coming together over creating something together. There's nothing more pleasing to me than listening to the laughter that comes through our hub here in our hut when the programs are on, and just the feedback that we're getting from the parents as well. I'd have to touch on also, we're about to release a model, a wellbeing model at our symposium this year, and I'll probably keep that under wraps until we actually do that on the day. And that has been a lot of hard work through our growing understanding of data sovereignty, growing our understanding of tikanga Māori. We are Pasifika and we live in Aotearoa, and we also have in front of us the demographic data that shows New Zealand, Aotearoa New Zealand, is not only multicultural but a very strong demographic of Māori Pasifika cultural heritage of our children growing up. And we have to be really cognizant of that and open to sharing our cultures, seeing the intersectionality of that, because it is important for future years if we are to be relevant, and that we see our taonga being passed on to future generations. Hopefully that's answered the question, Ina.
1: Well, I just want to say thank you for this opportunity to talk about the upcoming symposium. I'd also like to give you one last opportunity. Any final words or acknowledgements that you'd like to make?
2: Firstly, to all the listeners from PMM, thank you for the opportunity to hear our contribution to how we want to support Pasifika babies, Moana Pepe, into the future. And as a Niue woman, one of the organisation leaders here at Kupinga Moana in Lower Hutt, I'd like to say in my own Bangahoe Niue, whāoe atu kia koe maina. E manatu e koe a tautoro, tautoro e tau niwe, tangata niwe, ne ngā hua, whaamakamaka, e tau matakau kehe kehe, e tau hea ngā pihia I New Zealand. And although you're on island, thank you, Ina, for always uplifting the work that we do through our Pacific communities and also showcasing a lot of the hard work that we, like at Kupinga Moana, express through events like Ophanea Symposium, which is free to everyone. And also my very last word is all leaders of organisations like myself can never be a leader without my team, without a team steeped in their commitment to children. And on behalf of our board here at Kupinga Moana and our team, we just want to thank you to all of those services that have helped bring Ophanea Symposium together. And also our commitment ultimately to the future of our nation, prioritising Pacific babies, prioritising Te Moana. Amanaki ke monuina e tau amamanakianga a tau tulosi na ina au e tulo.
1: Whakawalahi Joy, that was Joy Sipali speaking on behalf of Kupinga Moana, who are presenting the Ophanea Symposium for 2026 that is held on Wednesday, the 1st of July, with doors opening from 9 a.m. until 2 p.m. at Whirinaki Whare Taonga in Upper Hutt. And that is our Island Time Talanoa for today.

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1: 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Hiri a hono whiri ko e palestinio New Caledonia he whalaite, e fatureva ha pureanga ko Coalition for All mo e wahe wahe o e ngahi portfolio whakapotu ngā we. Kuo whakamoonia aseleria ki ha talite pe mo vanuat. I he area pau koe ni e o atuai e

0: Sound familiar? Do you have COPD, sometimes called chronic bronchitis or emphysema? Maybe you've experienced a COPD flare-up in the past, where your symptoms suddenly got worse. You were coughing a lot and you found it hard to breathe. Take the COPD assessment test, then talk to your doctor about your result and the treatment options now available for COPD. 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

0: This is the Kara effect. It turns bland into brilliant. Simple into succulent. It will turn a classic island flavored dish into an empty island flavored dish. 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